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You probably think you're pretty good at multitasking behind the wheel. I mean, you have to multitask to drive. So what's wrong with checking your phone? The thing is, your brain simply doesn't work that way. Even a quick look at the message, or a quick reply, affects your concentration and makes you less able to react to hazards. If you use a mobile phone while driving, you're 4 times more likely to crash. Think. Put your phone away.

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2: David Hockney, one of the most celebrated and influential British artists of modern times, has died. Lisa Darvill has more.
3: In a statement, David Hockney's publicist said he died peacefully at home, 1 month short of his 89th birthday. His celebrated career spanned 7 decades, and his most famous paintings included The Splash, a bigger splash, portrait of an artist, my parents, and Mr. and Mrs. Clark and Percy. Continuing to work into his later life, he laughed off the idea of retirement at an exhibition in 2015.
4: I live in the studio, really. It's the only place I really want to be.
3: He was lauded for his use of different formats, embracing digital art and the use of iPads as much as traditional painting.
2: Next, Sir Keir Starmer needs to take bold and courageous decisions to properly fund the UK's defence. That's what the former Armed Forces Minister Al Khan says. The PM's cabinet has suffered yet another blow by the resignation of John Healey as Defence Secretary. A teenage girl has appeared in court accused of attempting to murder 2 students and a teacher following a knife attack at a school in Manchester. The alleged attack is being investigated by counter-terrorism police, but at this time has not been declared a terrorist incident. The teenager will next appear at the Old Bailey on June 19th. A daily weight loss pill has been approved for use in the UK by the medicines regulator. The Wegovy tablet is designed for adults with obesity or those who are overweight and have related health conditions such as high blood pressure. Laura Southern is a nutritional therapist at London Food Therapy.
5: As a nutritionist, it's really important that we don't equate weight loss with health. So these medications are fantastic in helping people who are struggling to lose weight, but that doesn't always come with positive health outcomes.
2: And a collection of World Cup memorabilia, including Pelé's 1958 winner's medal, is expected to fetch more than £2 million at auction. It will go under the hammer this month. That's the latest from Radio News Hub. I'm Tanita Sims.
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1: Whatever the weather.
2: Rather windy in the north with further showers, heavy at times, mostly dry with clear spells in the south, but low cloud lingering in the southwest. Cooler than last night with lows of 10 degrees Celsius.

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2: Okay, that's lovely. 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
2: David Hockney, one of the most celebrated and influential British artists of modern times, has died. Lisa Darvill has more.
3: In a statement, David Hockney's publicist said he died peacefully at home, 1 month short of his 89th birthday. His celebrated career spanned 7 decades, and his most famous paintings included The Splash, A Bigger Splash, Portrait of an Artist, My Parents, and Mr. and Mrs. Clark and Percy. Continuing to work into his later life, he laughed off the idea of retirement at an exhibition in 2015.
4: I live in the studio, really. It's the only place I really want to be.
3: He was lauded for his use of different formats, embracing digital art and the use of iPads as much as traditional painting.
2: Next, Sir Keir Starmer needs to take bold and courageous decisions to properly fund the UK's defence. That's what the former Armed Forces Minister Al Khan says. The PM's cabinet has suffered yet another blow by the resignation of John Healey as Defence Secretary. A teenage girl has appeared in court accused of attempting to murder 2 students and a teacher following a knife attack at a school in Manchester. The alleged attack is being investigated by counter-terrorism police, but at this time has not been declared a terrorist incident. The teenager will next appear at the Old Bailey on June 19th. A daily weight loss pill has been approved for use in the UK by the medicines regulator. The Wegovy tablet is designed for adults with obesity or those who are overweight and have related health conditions such as high blood pressure. Laura Southern is a nutritional therapist at London Food Therapy.
5: As a nutritionist, it's really important that we don't equate weight loss with health. So these medications are fantastic in helping people who are struggling to lose weight, but that doesn't always come with positive health outcomes.
2: And a collection of World Cup memorabilia, including Pelé's 1958 winner's medal, is expected to fetch more than £2 million at auction. It will go under the hammer this month. That's the latest from Radio News Hub. I'm Tanita Sims.
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1: Whatever the weather.
2: Rather windy in the north with further showers, heavy at times, mostly dry with clear spells in the south, but low cloud lingering in the southwest. Cooler than last night with lows of 10 degrees Celsius.

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0: The Journal of Robinson Crusoe, day 1716. Unbridled joy. Today, washed up on the shore of my lonely outpost. 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Human voices. 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The first thing I hear, bloody desert island discs.
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2: David Hockney, one of the most celebrated and influential British artists of modern times, has died. Lisa Darvall has more.
3: In a statement, David Hockney's publicist said he died peacefully at home, 1 month short of his 89th birthday. His celebrated career spanned 7 decades, and his most famous paintings included The Splash, A Bigger Splash, Portrait of an Artist, My Parents, and Mr. and Mrs. Clark and Percy. Continuing to work into his later life, he laughed off the idea of retirement at an exhibition in 2015.
4: I live in the studio, really. It's the only place I really want to be.
3: He was lauded for his use of different formats, embracing digital art and the use of iPads as much as traditional painting.
2: Next, Sir Keir Starmer needs to take bold and courageous decisions to properly fund the UK's defence. That's what the former Armed Forces Minister Al Khan says. The PM's cabinet has suffered yet another blow by the resignation of John Healey as Defence Secretary. A teenage girl has appeared in court accused of attempting to murder 2 students and a teacher following a knife attack at a school in Manchester. The alleged attack is being investigated by counter-terrorism police, but at this time has not been declared a terrorist incident. The teenager will next appear at the Old Bailey on June 19th. A daily weight loss pill has been approved for use in the UK by the medicines regulator. The Wegovy tablet is designed for adults with obesity or those who are overweight and have related health conditions such as high blood pressure. Laura Southern is a nutritional therapist at London Food Therapy.
5: As a nutritionist, it's really important that we don't equate weight loss with health. So these medications are fantastic in helping people who are struggling to lose weight, but that doesn't always come with positive health outcomes.
2: And a collection of World Cup memorabilia, including Pelé's 1958 winner's medal, is expected to fetch more than £2 million at auction. It will go under the hammer this month. That's the latest from Radio News Hub. I'm Tanita Sims.
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1: Whatever the weather.
2: Rather windy in the north with further showers, heavy at times, mostly dry with clear spells in the south, but low cloud lingering in the southwest. Cooler than last night with lows of 10 degrees Celsius.

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2: David Hockney, one of the most celebrated and influential British artists of modern times, has died. Lisa Darvill has more.
3: In a statement, David Hockney's publicist said he died peacefully at home, 1 month short of his 89th birthday. His celebrated career spanned 7 decades, and his most famous paintings included The Splash, a bigger splash, portrait of an artist, my parents, and Mr. and Mrs. Clark and Percy. Continuing to work into his later life, he laughed off the idea of retirement at an exhibition in 2015.
4: I live in the studio, really. It's the only place I really want to be.
3: He was lauded for his use of different formats, embracing digital art and the use of iPads as much as traditional painting.
2: Next, Sir Keir Starmer needs to take bold and courageous decisions to properly fund the UK's defence. That's what the former Armed Forces Minister Al Khan says. The PM's cabinet has suffered yet another blow by the resignation of John Healey as Defence Secretary. A teenage girl has appeared in court accused of attempting to murder 2 students and a teacher following a knife attack at a school in Manchester. The alleged attack is being investigated by counter-terrorism police, but at this time has not been declared a terrorist incident. The teenager will next appear at the Old Bailey on June 19th. A daily weight loss pill has been approved for use in the UK by the medicines regulator. The Wegovy tablet is designed for adults with obesity or those who are overweight and have related health conditions such as high blood pressure. Laura Southern is a nutritional therapist at London Food Therapy.
5: As a nutritionist, it's really important that we don't equate weight loss with health. So these medications are fantastic in helping people who are struggling to lose weight, but that doesn't always come with positive health outcomes.
2: And a collection of World Cup memorabilia, including Pelé's 1958 winner's medal, is expected to fetch more than £2 million at auction. It will go under the hammer this month. That's the latest from Radio News Hub. I'm Tanita Sims.
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1: Whatever the weather.
2: Rather windy in the north with further showers, heavy at times, mostly dry with clear spells in the south, but low cloud lingering in the southwest. Cooler than last night with lows of 10 degrees Celsius.

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1: Heather from the communications team at Clapham Ridge Cancer Centre. We were delighted to celebrate Clapham Ridge Cancer Centre Wirral hitting its 65th birthday milestone. I won't start singing happy birthday on air, don't worry, as I don't want to lose listeners. But there was cake and balloons, and our chief executive Liz Bishop spoke to patients and staff about how far we've come since 1958. But if you want to keep up to date with what we've been up to or want to let us know what you'd like to hear more of, you can reach out to us on our social media platforms at CCCNHS.
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2: David Hockney, one of the most celebrated and influential British artists of modern times, has died. Lisa Darvill has more.
3: In a statement, David Hockney's publicist said he died peacefully at home, 1 month short of his 89th birthday. His celebrated career spanned seven decades, and his most famous paintings included The Splash, a bigger splash, portrait of an artist, My Parents, and Mr. and Mrs. Clark and Percy. Continuing to work into his later life, he laughed off the idea of retirement at an exhibition in 2015.
4: I live in the studio, really. It's the only place I really want to be.
3: He was lauded for his use of different formats, embracing digital art and the use of iPads as much as traditional painting.
2: Next, Sir Keir Starmer needs to take bold and courageous decisions to properly fund the UK's defence. That's what the former Armed Forces Minister Al Khan says. The PM's cabinet has suffered yet another blow by the resignation of John Healey as Defence Secretary. A teenage girl has appeared in court accused of attempting to murder two students and a teacher following a knife attack at a school in Manchester. The alleged attack is being investigated by counter-terrorism police, but at this time has not been declared a terrorist incident. The teenager will next appear at the Old Bailey on June 19th. A daily weight loss pill has been approved for use in the UK by the medicines regulator. The Wegovy tablet is designed for adults with obesity or those who are overweight and have related health conditions such as high blood pressure. Laura Southern is a nutritional therapist at London Food Therapy.
5: As a nutritionist, it's really important that we don't equate weight loss with health. So these medications are fantastic in helping people who are struggling to lose weight, but that doesn't always come with positive health outcomes.
2: And a collection of World Cup memorabilia, including Pelé's 1958 winner's medal, is expected to fetch more than £2 million at auction. It will go under the hammer this month. That's the latest from Radio News Hub. I'm Tanita Sims.
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1: Whatever the weather.
2: Rather windy in the north with further showers, heavy at times, mostly dry with clear spells in the south, but low cloud lingering in the southwest. Cooler than last night with lows of 10 degrees Celsius.

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2: David Hockney, one of the most celebrated and influential British artists of modern times, has died. Lisa Darvill has more.
3: In a statement, David Hockney's publicist said he died peacefully at home, 1 month short of his 89th birthday. His celebrated career spanned seven decades, and his most famous paintings included The Splash, A Bigger Splash, Portrait of an Artist, My Parents, and Mr. and Mrs. Clark and Percy. Continuing to work into his later life, he laughed off the idea of retirement at an exhibition in 2015.
4: I live in the studio, really. See all the plays I really want to be.
3: He was lauded for his use of different formats, embracing digital art and the use of iPads as much as traditional painting.
2: Next, Sir Keir Starmer needs to take bold and courageous decisions to properly fund the UK's defence. That's what the former Armed Forces Minister Al Khan says. The PM's cabinet has suffered yet another blow by the resignation of John Healey as Defence Secretary. A teenage girl has appeared in court accused of attempting to murder two students and a teacher following a knife attack at a school in Manchester. The alleged attack is being investigated by counter-terrorism police, but at this time has not been declared a terrorist incident. The teenager will next appear at the Old Bailey on June 19th. A daily weight loss pill has been approved for use in the UK by the medicines regulator. The Wegovy tablet is designed for adults with obesity or those who are overweight and have related health conditions such as high blood pressure. Laura Southern is a nutritional therapist at London Food Therapy.
5: As a nutritionist, it's really important that we don't equate weight loss with health. So these medications are fantastic in helping people who are struggling to lose weight, but that doesn't always come with positive health outcomes.
2: And a collection of World Cup memorabilia, including Pelé's 1958 winner's medal, is expected to fetch more than £2 million at auction. It will go under the hammer this month. That's the latest from Radio News Hub. I'm Tanita Sims.
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1: Whatever the weather.
2: Rather windy in the north with further showers, heavy at times, mostly dry with clear spells in the south, but low cloud lingering in the southwest. Cooler than last night with lows of 10 degrees Celsius.

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1: Clatterbridge. The FTSE 100 closed higher on Thursday despite ongoing tensions in the Middle East and an interest rate hike in Europe. It was up 49 points. Brent crude is at $92 a barrel. Elon Musk's rocket firm, SpaceX, is to make its widely anticipated $1.8 trillion stock market debut in the US later. It's regarded as the world's biggest flotation in history. The company is set to raise $75 billion for SpaceX to help it launch 100,000 next-generation Starlink satellites into orbit. Bosses at Heathrow have revealed passenger numbers fell last month, despite notching up its busiest ever day in May amid the ongoing impact of the Iran war on international travel. The West London Airport says 7.1 million passengers passed through its four terminals in May, but that's down 1.2% year on year. Meanwhile, Wizz Air have revealed its annual profits have slumped. They've taken a €50 million hit due to the Iran war.

playing the best music for the Health Park. It's the Mike Shepherd Breakfast Show till 10. And from 10 p.m. tonight, Mandy Shepherd will be here for another Chilled at the Bridge. It's 3 hours of laid-back, easy listening, helping you to wind down after a long day. Make sure you give it a listen this evening from 10 p.m.

From Radio News Hub, I'm Grace McIntosh. A one-off meningitis B vaccination programme's been announced by the government for year 13 pupils and for those under 25 starting university this autumn. A 14-year-old schoolgirl will appear in court later, charged with three counts of attempted murder over an alleged knife attack at a school in Manchester on Tuesday. And Britain's economy shrank by 0.1% in April, marking its first monthly contraction in 8 months.

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Good morning, it's Mike on Breakfast Till 10. 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
2: David Hockney, one of the most celebrated and influential British artists of modern times, has died. Lisa Darvall has more.
3: In a statement, David Hockney's publicist said he died peacefully at home, 1 month short of his 89th birthday. His celebrated career spanned seven decades, and his most famous paintings included The Splash, A Bigger Splash, Portrait of an Artist, My Parents, and Mr. and Mrs. Clark and Percy. Continuing to work into his later life, he laughed off the idea of retirement at an exhibition in 2015.
4: I live in the studio, really. It's the only place I really want to be.
3: He was lauded for his use of different formats, embracing digital art and the use of iPads as much as traditional painting.
2: Next, Sir Keir Starmer needs to take bold and courageous decisions to properly fund the UK's defence. That's what the former Armed Forces Minister Al Khan says. The PM's cabinet has suffered yet another blow by the resignation of John Healey as Defence Secretary. A teenage girl has appeared in court accused of attempting to murder two students and a teacher following a knife attack at a school in Manchester. The alleged attack is being investigated by counter-terrorism police, but at this time has not been declared a terrorist incident. The teenager will next appear at the Old Bailey on June 19th. A daily weight loss pill has been approved for use in the UK by the medicines regulator. The Wegovy tablet is designed for adults with obesity or those who are overweight and have related health conditions such as high blood pressure. Laura Southern is a nutritional therapist at London Food Therapy.
5: As a nutritionist, it's really important that we don't equate weight loss with health. So these medications are fantastic in helping people who are struggling to lose weight, but that doesn't always come with positive health outcomes.
2: And a collection of World Cup memorabilia, including Pelé's 1958 winner's medal, is expected to fetch more than £2 million at auction. It will go under the hammer this month. That's the latest from Radio News Hub. I'm Tanita Sims.
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1: Whatever the weather.
2: Rather windy in the north with further showers, heavy at times, mostly dry with clear spells in the south, but low cloud lingering in the southwest. Cooler than last night with lows of 10 degrees Celsius.

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It's Mike Shepherd on Radio Clatterbridge Breakfast. 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

Second hour of breakfast, it's Mike Shepherd keeping you company on Radio Clatterbridge till 10. 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A very good morning to you.

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1: Clatterbridge. David Hockney, one of the most celebrated and influential British artists of modern times, has died, aged 88. He passed away peacefully at home yesterday, according to his publicist. Hockney's celebrated career spanned 7 decades. He's regarded as one of the world's most popular artists, responsible for some of the most memorable images of the 20th and 21st centuries. In 2018, his painting Portrait of an Artist, Pool with Two Figures was sold at auction for $90 million, smashing the record for work by a living artist. Taylor Swift has made history as the youngest woman to be inducted into the Songwriters Hall of Fame. She paid an emotional tribute to her parents and brother at the New York ceremony, thanking them for moving to Nashville so she could pursue her music career. And British rock band Razorlight have announced a tour to mark 20 years since the release of their hits album. The group's most famous album, titled Razorlight, topped the UK chart and secured their first number one single with America. They'll kick off the tour...

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1: 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Coffee Club on the way from 10 this morning. And on today's show, they'll have another team of the week. They'll be asking you to identify their celebrity with Who Am I? And they'll have another track from the artist of the week. It's all on the way from 10 a.m.

From Radio News Hub, I'm Grace McIntosh. A one-off meningitis B vaccination programme has been announced by the government for Year 13 pupils and for those under 25 starting university this autumn. A 14-year-old schoolgirl will appear in court later, charged with three counts of attempted murder over an alleged knife attack at a school in Manchester on Tuesday. And Britain's economy shrank by 0.1% in April, marking its first monthly contraction in 8 months.

0: just the best way to wake up in the mornings with the best music for the Health Park on Radio Clatterbridge. It's Mike Shepherd on Breakfast Till 10. Thanks for having us on, with more great music on the way next.
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0: 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Do give it a listen. They'll have all the usual features and another track from the Artist of the Week as well. 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
2: David Hockney, one of the most celebrated and influential British artists of modern times, has died. Lisa Darvill has more.
3: In a statement, David Hockney's publicist said he died peacefully at home, 1 month short of his 89th birthday. His celebrated career spanned seven decades, and his most famous paintings included The Splash, A Bigger Splash, Portrait of an Artist, My Parents, and Mr. and Mrs. Clark and Percy. Continuing to work into his later life, he laughed off the idea of retirement at an exhibition in 2015.
4: I live in the studio, really. It's the only place I really want to be.
3: He was lauded for his use of different formats, embracing digital art and the use of iPads as much as traditional painting.
2: Next, Sir Keir Starmer needs to take bold and courageous decisions to properly fund the UK's defence. That's what the former Armed Forces Minister Al Khan says. The PM's cabinet has suffered yet another blow by the resignation of John Healey as Defence Secretary. A teenage girl has appeared in court accused of attempting to murder two students and a teacher following a knife attack at a school in Manchester. The alleged attack is being investigated by counter-terrorism police, but at this time has not been declared a terrorist incident. The teenager will next appear at the Old Bailey on June 19th. A daily weight loss pill has been approved for use in the UK by the medicines regulator. The Wegovy tablet is designed for adults with obesity or those who are overweight and have related health conditions such as high blood pressure. Laura Southern is a nutritional therapist at London Food Therapy.
5: As a nutritionist, it's really important that we don't equate weight loss with health. So these medications are fantastic in helping people who are struggling to lose weight, but that doesn't always come with positive health outcomes.
2: And a collection of World Cup memorabilia, including Pelé's 1958 winner's medal, is expected to fetch more than £2 million at auction. It will go under the hammer this month. That's the latest from Radio News Hub. I'm Tanita Sims.
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1: Whatever the weather.
2: Rather windy in the north with further showers, heavy at times, mostly dry with clear spells in the south, but low cloud lingering in the southwest. Cooler than last night with lows of 10 degrees Celsius.

Into the final hour of Breakfast with Mike Shepherd and the Coffee Club team on the way from 10 a.m. this morning with more sing-along songs and the best music for the Help Park on Radio Clatterbridge.

Can you believe we're into the final hour of breakfast already this morning? It's Mike Shepherd here until 10, followed by the Coffee Club this morning, and they've got another great show lined up for you. 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
1: A performance from Shakira and three red cards. The opening game of the World Cup's not been without drama. Mexico beat South Africa 2-0 and South Korea have beaten Czechia 2-1. Meanwhile, Scotland are just 2 days away from their opening game against Haiti. Kenny McLean says he can't wait to get started.
2: Preparations have been amazing. Couldn't have went any better. And, you know, we need to maximise the opportunity we've got, and that's what we've been doing for the last couple of weeks since we've met up. Really good build-up, obviously, good couple of games, plenty of players getting plenty of minutes, and, you know, as prepared as we could be honest.
1: Tommy Fury and Eddie Hall are in final preparations for their big fight tomorrow. They face each other in Manchester. Tommy says it'll be a tough bout.
3: Eddie just needs that one punch, whereas me, I've got to be on my game and think about what's coming, catch, defend, move, for all the duration of the fight. But that's what we've trained to do. I've left no stone unturned. I turn up to every fight in phenomenal shape.
1: And ex-British number one Dan Evans is to retire from tennis after Wimbledon.

playing the best music for the Health Park. It's the Mike Shepherd Breakfast Show till 10. And from 10 p.m. tonight, Mandy Shepherd will be here for another Chilled at the Bridge. It's 3 hours of laid-back, easy listening, helping you to wind down after a long day. Make sure you give it a listen this evening from 10 p.m.

0: From Radio News Hub, I'm Grace McIntosh. A one-off meningitis B vaccination programme's been announced by the government for Year 13 pupils and for those under 25 starting university this autumn. A 14-year-old schoolgirl will appear in court later, charged with three counts of attempted murder over an alleged knife attack at a school in Manchester on Tuesday. And Britain's economy shrank by 0.1% in April, marking its first monthly contraction in 8 months.
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morning. It's Mike on Breakfast Till 10. If you're about from lunchtime today between 12 and 1, then keep it Radio Clatteridge, because we have our daily trip down memory lane with Midday Memories, digging out the finest songs of the past right here on Radio Clatteridge.

I'm Mike Shepherd with the best music for the Hill Park on Radio Clatterbridge Breakfast. Thanks for your company this morning. We'll do it all over again tomorrow morning from 7. And the Coffee Club is next from 10. Thanks for having us on.

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2: David Hockney, one of the most celebrated and influential British artists of modern times, has died. Lisa Darvill has more.
3: In a statement, David Hockney's publicist said he died peacefully at home, 1 month short of his 89th birthday. His celebrated career spanned seven decades, and his most famous paintings included The Splash, A Bigger Splash, Portrait of an Artist, My Parents, and Mr. and Mrs. Clark and Percy. Continuing to work into his later life, he laughed off the idea of retirement at an exhibition in 2015.
4: I live in the studio, really. It's the only place I really want to be.
3: He was lauded for his use of different formats, embracing digital art and the use of iPads as much as traditional painting.
2: Next, Sir Keir Starmer needs to take bold and courageous decisions to properly fund the UK's defence. That's what the former Armed Forces Minister Al Khan says. The PM's cabinet has suffered yet another blow by the resignation of John Healey as Defence Secretary. A teenage girl has appeared in court accused of attempting to murder two students and a teacher following a knife attack at a school in Manchester. The alleged attack is being investigated by counter-terrorism police, but at this time has not been declared a terrorist incident. The teenager will next appear at the Old Bailey on June 19th. A daily weight loss pill has been approved for use in the UK by the medicines regulator. The Wegovy tablet is designed for adults with obesity or those who are overweight and have related health conditions such as high blood pressure. Laura Southern is a nutritional therapist at London Food Therapy.
5: As a nutritionist, it's really important that we don't equate weight loss with health. So these medications are fantastic in helping people who are struggling to lose weight, but that doesn't always come with positive health outcomes.
2: And a collection of World Cup memorabilia, including Pelé's 1958 winner's medal, is expected to fetch more than £2 million at auction. It will go under the hammer this month. That's the latest from Radio News Hub. I'm Tanita Sims.
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1: Whatever the weather.
2: Rather windy in the north with further showers, heavy at times, mostly dry with clear spells in the south, but low cloud lingering in the southwest. Cooler than last night with lows of 10 degrees Celsius.
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2: This ain't no disco. It ain't no country club either.

Sheryl Crow, All I Wanna Do. And we kicked off the programme with the Commodores and Three Times a Lady. A very good morning to you. I hope I find you, well, as well as you can be, bearing in mind you're in hospital, for many of you listening to us today. If you haven't heard Hospital Radio Clatterbridge before, we broadcast to Clatterbridge Health Park on the Wirral and also to Clatterbridge Cancer Centre, which is at Pembroke Place in Liverpool. And if you haven't heard the Coffee Club before, we have a different presenter each day. We have a number of the same features, but then each presenter brings their own stamp to the programme as well. So the features we all do are Who Am I? Well, I will give you two sets of five clues, and at about 10:45, I'll reveal who I'm talking about. And then we also all do the Team of the Week and the Artist of the Week, and I'll be revealing who they are very, very shortly. As I'm hosting, there will also be, in both hours of the programme, television themes and trivia. But next up, we have Curtis Steiger. And do you know what? You're all that matters. You're listening to Radio Clatterbridge. It's the Monday Morning Coffee Club with myself, Dave Adams.

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0: Whitney Houston on Radio Clatterbridge, and I'm Every Woman. But now it's time for this.
1: Who am I? Can you guess the identity of our celebrity?
0: And the very first set of clues. I'm a female British pop folk singer and songwriter. My biggest chart successes came from my debut album, and that was in 1988. Now, when I became successful, I moved to the Primrose Hill area of London. My debut album was produced by Rod Argent and Peter Van Hook when I was just 19 years old. And I was nominated at the 1988 Brit Awards for Best British Single and also Female Artist. There's your first set of clues for Who Am I? If you want to take part, you can find out very shortly how you can do so.
1: Who am I? Think you know? Call us on 334 4980. 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We

0: Who am I? Can you guess the identity of our celebrity?
1: And we're on to the second set of clues now. My first album was called Ancient Heart. I grew up in West Germany. My brother Raymond is an actor and he played Ferdy in This Life. I performed as a special guest at Glastonbury Festival's Abbey Extravaganza. And my biggest hits were A Good Tradition and Twist in My Sobriety. And I'll be playing one of those about 10:45 this morning. If you think you know who I'm talking about this morning, stay tuned and you can find out once again how you can get in touch.
0: Who am I? 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

I love the difference between that song and the next one. And I can really equate with Manic Monday because it took me an hour to get in this morning. Unfortunately, a bad accident on the M53, which was closed this morning between two junctions. But on one hand, we've got Manic Monday from the Bangles. But on the other, we have the wonderful Louis Armstrong. And do you know what? We have all the time in the world. Take it away, Louis.

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Oh, classic there from the Foundations, Build Me Up Buttercup. You're listening to the Monday Morning Coffee Club with myself, Dave Adams. Now, earlier, I gave you two sets of clues for Who Am I? The first set, I'm a female British pop, folk singer and songwriter whose biggest chart successes came from my debut album in 1988. When I became successful, I moved to the Primrose Hill area of London. My debut album was produced by Rod Argent and Peter Van Hook when I was just 19 years old. I was nominated at the 1988 Brit Awards for Best British Single and Female Artist. Now, the second set of clues. My first album was called Ancient Heart. I grew up in West Germany. My brother Raymond is an actor who played Ferdy in This Life. I performed as a special guest at Glastonbury Festival's Abbey Extravaganza. And my biggest hits were A Good Tradition and Twist in My Sobriety. Well, congratulations once again to regular listener Steve for getting it right. I am, of course, talking about Tanita Tikaram. And here she is with Good Tradition. My sister was actually at college with her in Bristol. She evidently always wore black. Here she is.

The Rolling Stones, and I can get no satisfaction. Right, well, now it's time for the Radio Clatterbridge Community Notice Board. And this Friday, there's a firewalk. Firewalk 26 at the Bradbury Centre in Liverpool. It's happening on Friday, the 19th of June, between 6 p.m. and 11 p.m. Now, it's in support of Bradbury Fields and Clare House. And they're looking for a team of thrill seekers to walk a short distance across the soft, glowing, smouldering hot coals. Now, the entry fee is £10 and they'll ask you to try and raise £100 in sponsorship. You'll receive full training and the bar is open until 11 p.m. Please contact Bradbury Fields on 0151 221 0888. That's 221 0888 for more information. Well, it seemed appropriate to play Earth, Wind and Fire, taking us to the news now. We've got Let's Groove, and after the news, I'll rejoin you for Team of the Week and Artist of the Week.

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2: David Hockney, one of the most celebrated and influential British artists of modern times, has died. Lisa Darvill has more.
3: In a statement, David Hockney's publicist said he died peacefully at home, 1 month short of his 89th birthday. His celebrated career spanned seven decades, and his most famous paintings included The Splash, A Bigger Splash, Portrait of an Artist, My Parents, and Mr. and Mrs. Clark and Percy. Continuing to work into his later life, he laughed off the idea of retirement at an exhibition in 2015.
4: I live in the studio, really. It's the only place I really want to be.
3: He was lauded for his use of different formats, embracing digital art and the use of iPads as much as traditional painting.
2: Next, Sir Keir Starmer needs to take bold and courageous decisions to properly fund the UK's defence. That's what the former Armed Forces Minister Al Khan says. The PM's cabinet has suffered yet another blow by the resignation of John Healey as Defence Secretary. A teenage girl has appeared in court accused of attempting to murder two students and a teacher following a knife attack at a school in Manchester. The alleged attack is being investigated by counter-terrorism police, but at this time has not been declared a terrorist incident. The teenager will next appear at the Old Bailey on June 19th. A daily weight loss pill has been approved for use in the UK by the medicines regulator. The Wegovy tablet is designed for adults with obesity or those who are overweight and have related health conditions such as high blood pressure. Laura Southern is a nutritional therapist at London Food Therapy.
5: As a nutritionist, it's really important that we don't equate weight loss with health. So these medications are fantastic in helping people who are struggling to lose weight, but that doesn't always come with positive health outcomes.
2: And a collection of World Cup memorabilia, including Pelé's 1958 winner's medal, is expected to fetch more than £2 million at auction. It will go under the hammer this month. That's the latest from Radio News Hub. I'm Tanita Sims.
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2: Rather windy in the north with further showers, heavy at times, mostly dry with clear spells in the south, but low cloud lingering in the southwest. Cooler than last night with lows of 10 degrees Celsius.

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1: Yes, as Turn Back the Clock fades away from Johnny Hates Jazz, it's time for Team of the Week, who this week are physiotherapy. We'll hear the choices of Mike and Jade and Anthony and Adrian. But today it is the choice of Denise. Denise, you're a receptionist at physiotherapy and you like your madness. You'd like baggy trousers. And guess what? That's what we're going to be playing for you right next. This week's Team of the Week, physiotherapy. And today's choice is for Denise.

0: Billy Idol and Eyes Without a Face. I always listen to Billy Idol with a wry smile on my face because back in the day when he was at the height of his fame, my sister had a friend, Andy, and Andy did absolutely everything he could to look like Billy Idol. Suffice to say, he doesn't look like him now. Anyway, you're listening to Radio Clatteridge, where next up we've got Maria Carey and When You Believe. 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

0: Maria Carey on Radio Clatterbridge and When You Believe. Right, we've had a request that has been sent in by regular listener Steve. And Steve is very good with his birthdays and has pointed out that it is Noddy Holder's birthday today. So happy birthday to Noddy. So can we play something from Slade? Of course we can. Here we go with Come On, Feel the Noise.
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3: 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It focused on the lives of members of the London Fire Brigade, principally those of the Blue Watch at the fictional Blackwall Fire Station. The theme was by Simon Brint and Roland Riveron.

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1: And the Artist of the Week this week is Aerosmith, the American rock band who were formed in 1970. 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I'm going to play Love in an Elevator.

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0: Elton John on Radio Clatterbridge with Nikita. Coming up next, we've got Phyllis Nelson and Move Closer.
1: You saw me walking along the beach. You watched me turn around the headland and the tide, it cut me off. The rocks were wet, too wet to climb, so I panicked. But you didn't. You dialed 999 and asked for the Coast Guard.
2: Coast Guard.
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We have a classic next from Sting, An Englishman in New York. 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It's the Monday Morning Coffee Club.

0: Wonderful stuff there from Sting, an Englishman in New York. Right, well, the time is now exactly 11:50, which means it's time for our community notice board. And it's back. Saturday, the 27th of June, is Heswall Rocks at the Heswall British Legion. Music, food and fun, 11 a.m. till late. 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
0: Stuck with you now from Huey Lewis and the news. You're listening to Radio Clatterbridge. It's the Monday Morning Coffee Club with myself, Dave Adams.

I'm going to leave you today with Peter Gabriel and Sledgehammer. Thank you very much indeed for your company. Don't forget this afternoon at 2 o'clock, It's a Gas with Jeff Peters. Coming up next will be Midday Memories. But until I'm back to do it again next Monday, a very goodbye from me.

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2: David Hockney, one of the most celebrated and influential British artists of modern times, has died. Lisa Darvill has more.
3: In a statement, David Hockney's publicist said he died peacefully at home, 1 month short of his 89th birthday. His celebrated career spanned 7 decades, and his most famous paintings included The Splash, A Bigger Splash, Portrait of an Artist, My Parents, and Mr. and Mrs. Clark and Percy. Continuing to work into his later life, he laughed off the idea of retirement at an exhibition in 2015.
4: I live in the studio, really. It's the only place I really want to be.
3: He was lauded for his use of different formats, embracing digital art and the use of iPads as much as traditional painting.
2: Next, Sir Keir Starmer needs to take bold and courageous decisions to properly fund the UK's defence. That's what the former Armed Forces Minister Al Khan says. The PM's cabinet has suffered yet another blow by the resignation of John Healey as Defence Secretary. A teenage girl has appeared in court accused of attempting to murder 2 students and a teacher following a knife attack at a school in Manchester. The alleged attack is being investigated by counter-terrorism police, but at this time has not been declared a terrorist incident. The teenager will next appear at the Old Bailey on June 19th. A daily weight loss pill has been approved for use in the UK by the medicines regulator. The Wegovy tablet is designed for adults with obesity or those who are overweight and have related health conditions such as high blood pressure. Laura Southern is a nutritional therapist at London Food Therapy.
5: As a nutritionist, it's really important that we don't equate weight loss with health. So these medications are fantastic in helping people who are struggling to lose weight, but that doesn't always come with positive health outcomes.
2: And a collection of World Cup memorabilia, including Pelé's 1958 winner's medal, is expected to fetch more than £2 million at auction. It will go under the hammer this month. That's the latest from Radio News Hub. I'm Tanita Sims.
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1: Whatever the weather.
2: Rather windy in the north with further showers, heavy at times, mostly dry with clear spells in the south, but low cloud lingering in the southwest. Cooler than last night with lows of 10 degrees Celsius.

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3: Celebrated artist David Hockney has died at the age of 88. I'm Grace McIntosh and you're listening to the Lunchtime News programme from Radio News Hub. Also on the show today, all Year 13 students are to be offered a meningitis B vaccine along with anyone under 25 starting uni this year. We'll be finding out what space stretching is and why homeowners are learning to embrace it. And the World Cup has kicked off, quite literally, in Mexico with an eventful opening game. Jules will have more on that later. But first, let's take a look at today's other top stories with Andy Hoyle.
4: Former Parachute Regiment officer Dan Jarvis has been appointed as the new Defence Secretary. The PM's cabinet suffered yet another blow by the resignation of John Healey as Defence Secretary. Armed Forces Minister Al Carnes has also resigned. An alternative to weight loss jabs has been approved for private prescriptions in the UK. The daily Wegovy tablet is for people with a BMI over 30 or those who are overweight and have a related condition like high blood pressure. Britain's economy shrank by 0.1% in April, marking its first monthly contraction in 8 months. That's despite stronger growth across the previous 3 months. And British rock band Razorlight are going on tour to mark 20 years since the release of their hit album. They'll kick off with a run of shows in Europe before heading to the UK and Ireland.
3: Thanks for that, Andy. Now on to our top story this lunchtime. David Hockney, one of the most celebrated and influential British artists of modern time, has died. His publicist says he passed away peacefully at his home 1 month shy of his 89th birthday. Lisa Darville has been taking a look back at his life and legacy.
5: Born in Bradford in 1937, the fourth of five children in a working-class family, he decided age 11 to be an artist. He went to the Royal College of Art in London, where he was mocked for his Yorkshire accent. It was his move to Los Angeles in 1964 which brought the shift in his work that was to make his reputation. From the blue swimming pools of California to the lush green landscapes of his native Yorkshire, Hockney's art was filled with colour and light, some of the most memorable images of the 20th and 21st centuries. Speaking in 2015, whilst opening a new exhibition of his work in London, he laughed off the idea of ever leaving the studio.
2: No, artists don't retire. I live in the studio, really.
5: Long seen as a national treasure, with his huge round spectacles, gentle Yorkshire burr and bleach blonde hair, his image was almost as distinctive and familiar as his paintings.
3: Now, if you're in Year 13 at college or sixth form, or you're starting uni this year and under 25, you can have a meningitis B jab on the NHS over the summer. Liz Whittaker has the details.
6: The announcement of the one-off vaccination programme comes after an outbreak of the infection in Kent earlier this year, along with clusters of cases in Dorset and Berkshire that together led to 3 deaths. All young people in the UK born between the 1st of September 2007 and the 31st of August 2008 will be contacted to offer them the injections. And if that's not you, but you're under 25 and starting uni this year, you can request them. Dr. Shamez Ladhani is from the UKHSA.
7: So the vaccine we are using is called Bexsero. We've been using the same vaccine for infants since 2015, and it has an excellent record in terms of protection and the time it protects for. There are other countries that are also using it in young adults, and we know that it protects for at least 5 years and probably longer. We don't have long-term data because it's quite a new vaccine, but we are confident that it will protect for the time that is needed in the next few years.
6: So why aren't people who are already at university being offered the jab?
7: Yes, the second year and third year are still at university, but we know that just turning 18 and the behaviours that go along with being 18, for example, being allowed to go to pubs and clubs and bars and so on, the intimate close contacts that people have, smoking and vaping, all those risk factors really kick in at 18 years of age, and that really is a peak risk.
6: So if you're eligible, you'll get the chance to have your first dose from July the 20th, with a second dose given in August or in September if you're on holiday.
3: Still to come, find out why homeowners are embracing a trend dubbed space stretching. 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
3: Now, new research from Smart Energy GB suggests many homeowners are embracing a trend dubbed space stretching, as only one in five now say they would prefer to move house rather than adapt their home. Whether it's changing spare rooms, garages or lofts, three quarters of homeowners say they've considered reimagining their home to make better use of the space available. James Dickman has been speaking to TV interior designer Lawrence Llewellyn Bowen, who shares his insight on this trend, as well as how getting a smart meter can help with managing changes in energy usage that come with the evolving needs of the home.
12: So I think for many, it's the fact that moving house actually costs so much. But for more than a quarter of the people, including myself, the main reason is actually sentimental. A home is more than just bricks and mortar. It's tied to memories and milestones. So adapting can be far more appealing than starting again elsewhere.
13: Well, what sort of space stretching can people actually do in their homes?
12: So obviously it's going to depend on each individual situation, but it could be making space to house multiple generations, creating a dedicated workspace, or moving a bedroom perhaps to accommodate somebody with mobility issues. Whatever the reason, it's about looking at the space you already have and finding ways to make it work better for your family's needs.
13: Well, how else can people really benefit from renovations?
12: So as well as squeezing every inch of potential out of your space, these renovations provide a great opportunity to future-proof your home. Simple energy-saving measures such as installing a smart meter can make a real difference, especially if you've got more people under one roof. In fact, more than half of smart meter owners say that it helps them really better understand and manage their energy use in their newly adapted spaces.
3: The World Cup is now well and truly underway after quite an eventful start in Mexico. Jules Lucy-Bridge has more on that and today's sport news.
14: A performance from Shakira and Burna Boy kicked off the World Cup yesterday in Mexico, and the opening game wasn't without drama. Three players were sent off as Mexico beat South Africa 2-0. Elsewhere, South Korea came from behind to beat Czechia by 2-1. Co-host Canada are now in the spotlight as they take on Bosnia and Herzegovina tonight in Toronto. Meanwhile, Scotland are just 2 days away from their opening World Cup game against Haiti. Kenny McLean said he can't wait to get started.
15: Preparations have been amazing, couldn't have went any better. And, you know, we need to maximise the opportunity that we've got, and that's what we've been doing for the last couple of weeks since we've met up. Really good build-up, obviously, good couple of games, plenty of players getting plenty of minutes, and, you know, as prepared as we could be, to be honest.
14: Tommy Fury and Eddie Hall are in final preparations for their big fight tomorrow evening. They'll face each other at the AO Arena in Manchester. Tommy says it will be a tough bout.
16: Eddie just needs that one punch, whereas me, I've got to be on my game and think about what's coming, catch, defend, move for all the duration of the fight. But that's what we've trained to do. I've left no stone unturned. I turn up to every fight in phenomenal shape, and I'm fully prepared for anything that comes my way on Saturday night.
14: And former British tennis number one Dan Evans is to retire from the sport after this year's Wimbledon.
3: Thanks for that, Jules. Now, a quick look at the weather before we go. Mostly cloudy with patchy rain in the south and showers in the northwest, but brighter in the east, dry in central and southern areas, highs of 21 degrees Celsius. Looking ahead to Saturday, some rain and showers in the north. Mostly dry this weekend with sunny spells and highs of 23 degrees Celsius. That's all from me today. I'm Grace McIntosh, and you've been listening to the Lunchtime News programme from Radio News Hub. Have a great rest of your afternoon.

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1: Clatterbridge. The FTSE 100 closed higher on Thursday despite ongoing tensions in the Middle East and an interest rate hike in Europe. It was up 49 points. Brent crude is at $92 a barrel. Elon Musk's rocket firm SpaceX is to make its widely anticipated $1.8 trillion

From Radio News Hub, I'm Grace McIntosh. A one-off meningitis B vaccination programme has been announced by the government for year 13 pupils and for those under 25 starting university this autumn. A 14-year-old schoolgirl will appear in court later, charged with three counts of attempted murder over an alleged knife attack at a school in Manchester on Tuesday. And Britain's economy shrank by 0.1% in April, marking its first monthly contraction in 8 months.

You probably think you're pretty good at multitasking behind the wheel. I mean, you have to multitask to drive. So what's wrong with checking your phone? The thing is, your brain simply doesn't work that way. Even a quick look at the message, a quick reply, affects your concentration and makes you less able to react to hazards. If you use a mobile phone while driving, you're 4 times more likely to crash. Think. Put your phone away.

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1: A performance from Shakira and three red cards. The opening game of the World Cup's not been without drama. Mexico beat South Africa 2-0 and South Korea have beaten Czechia 2-1. Meanwhile, Scotland are just 2 days away from their opening game against Haiti. Kenny McLean says he can't wait to get started.
2: Preparations have been amazing. Couldn't have went any better. And, you know, we need to maximise the opportunity we've got, and that's what we've been doing for the last couple of weeks since we've met up. Really good build-up, obviously. Good couple of games, plenty of players getting plenty of minutes, and, you know, as prepared as we could be, to be honest.
1: Tommy Fury and Eddie Hall are in final preparations for their big fight tomorrow. They face each other in Manchester. Tommy says it'll be a tough bout.
3: Eddie just needs that one punch, whereas me, I've got to be on my game and think about what's coming, catch, defend, move, for all the duration of the fight. Well, that's what we've trained to do. I've left no stone unturned. I turn up to every fight in phenomenal shape.
1: And ex-British number one Dan Evans is to retire from tennis after Wimbledon.

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1: David Hockney, one of the most celebrated and influential British artists of modern times, has died aged 88. He passed away peacefully at home yesterday, according to his publicist. Hockney's celebrated career spanned 7 decades. He's regarded as one of the world's most popular artists, responsible for some of the most memorable images of the 20th and 21st centuries. In 2018, his painting Portrait of an Artist, Paul with Two Figures, was sold at auction for $90 million, smashing the record for work by a living artist. Taylor Swift has made history as the youngest woman to be inducted into the Songwriters Hall of Fame. She paid an emotional tribute to her parents and brother at the New York ceremony, thanking them for moving to Nashville so she could pursue her music career. And British rock band Razorlight have announced a tour to mark 20 years since the release of their hits album. The group's most famous album, titled Razorlight, topped the UK chart and secured their first number one single with America. They'll kick off the tour in

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2: David Hockney, one of the most celebrated and influential British artists of modern times, has died. Lisa Darvill has more.
3: In a statement, David Hockney's publicist said he died peacefully at home, 1 month short of his 89th birthday. His celebrated career spanned 7 decades, and his most famous paintings included The Splash, A Bigger Splash, Portrait of an Artist, My Parents, and Mr. and Mrs. Clark and Percy. Continuing to work into his later life, he laughed off the idea of retirement at an exhibition in 2015.
4: I live in the studio, really. It's the only place I really want to be.
3: He was lauded for his use of different formats, embracing digital art and the use of iPads as much as traditional painting.
2: Next, Sir Keir Starmer needs to take bold and courageous decisions to properly fund the UK's defence. That's what the former Armed Forces Minister Al Khan says. The PM's cabinet has suffered yet another blow by the resignation of John Healey as Defence Secretary. A teenage girl has appeared in court accused of attempting to murder 2 students and a teacher following a knife attack at a school in Manchester. The alleged attack is being investigated by counter-terrorism police, but at this time has not been declared a terrorist incident. The teenager will next appear at the Old Bailey on June 19th. A daily weight loss pill has been approved for use in the UK by the medicines regulator. The Wegovy tablet is designed for adults with obesity or those who are overweight and have related health conditions such as high blood pressure. Laura Southern is a nutritional therapist at London Food Therapy.
5: As a nutritionist, it's really important that we don't equate weight loss with health. So these medications are fantastic in helping people who are struggling to lose weight, but that doesn't always come with positive health outcomes.
2: And a collection of World Cup memorabilia, including Pelé's 1958 winner's medal, is expected to fetch more than £2 million at auction. It will go under the hammer this month. That's the latest from Radio News Hub. I'm Tanita Sims.
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2: Rather windy in the north with further showers, heavy at times, mostly dry with clear spells in the south, but low cloud lingering in the southwest. Cooler than last night with lows of 10 degrees Celsius.

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2: Under-16s are to be banned from social media sites like TikTok, Instagram and Snapchat. The ban will also go further than Australia's style ban, with kids also being banned from using AI chatbots and speaking to adults on gaming and live streaming platforms. Reform UK's Robert Jenrick doesn't think it'll work.
3: We think it is very impractical, that is highly unlikely to succeed and deliver the outcomes that it aims to do. You only have to look at the uptake of VPNs by people across the country immediately after the Online Safety Act came into force.
2: Two stooges for a Russian-speaking taskmaster have been found guilty over a series of arson attacks on property linked to the Prime Minister. 22-year-old Ukrainian Roman Lavrinovich and 27-year-old Romanian man Stanislav Kopiuk were found guilty at the Old Bailey earlier today. They are due to be sentenced on Friday.
4: 5 days ago, the Defence Secretary and his junior minister resigned, criticising the Prime Minister for failing to protect our national security and for not providing the funding that our military needs to keep us all safe.
2: That was the Conservative leader, Kemi Badenoch, who made a speech earlier about the resignations of John Healey and Al Carnes. It follows the lengthy delays to the Defence Investment Plan, with the PM saying the resignations will not force him to walk away. The decision to brand Palestine Action as a terror organisation has been upheld. Three judges at the High Court in February ruled the branding unlawful, a ruling which has now been overturned after a government appeal. It's reported that Palestine Action will take the matter as high as the Supreme Court. And investigative journalist Roger Cook, best known for the Cook Report, has died at the age of 83. He joined ITV back in 1985, with his programme running for 16 series and more than 120 episodes. That's the latest from Radio News Hub. I'm Matthew Dudley.
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1: Whatever the weather.
2: Some showers moving north and east, but sunny spells for many of us. Feeling warm in the sunshine. Some cloud and cooler temperatures later though, with highs of around 23 degrees Celsius.

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2: Under 16s are to be banned from social media from next spring. Sir Keir Starmer says he's giving kids their childhood back by clamping down on the likes of Snapchat, TikTok, YouTube, Instagram, Facebook and X. Ravi Govender from the NSPCC says it must be properly enforced.
3: Australia has shown that bans alone don't keep children safe, especially if they don't have the really strong enforcement measures to go with them. So this must be a genuine step change for children, protecting them online. And we want to see the government act with ambition to deliver this imperative.
2: The sentence given to the man who fatally stabbed Henry Novak's been referred to the Court of Appeal. Solicitor General Ellie Reeves has applied for the jail term given to 23-year-old Vikram Digwa to be reconsidered under the unduly lenient sentence scheme. Donald Trump says the United States and Iran will sign a deal in Switzerland on Friday. The president says the Strait of Hormuz will be reopened and the US naval blockade of Iran will end. Two men have been found guilty of conspiring to carry out arson attacks on property linked to the Prime Minister. The Ukrainian and Romanian men took instructions on social media from an individual in Russia before setting light to a car and a house owned by Sir Keir Starmer. The ban on Palestine action is lawful. Five Court of Appeal judges have ruled the government was right to proscribe the group. Lady Chief Justice Baroness Carr says supporting the group or being a member of the group is dangerous.
4: It is a covert organisation operating with secret cells to avoid the detection and prosecution of those using violence to destroy the property of third parties.
2: A two-year-old boy has been seriously injured after a car crashed into a nursery playground. It took place at the Partoo Sunny Days Nursery near Ellesmere Port. A 63-year-old woman's been arrested. And it's the busiest day of travel for England fans heading out to the US for the World Cup. That's the latest from Radio News Hub. I'm David Hall.
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1: Whatever the weather.
2: Cloud will increase throughout the evening, leading to showery rain in the north and west at times. Mostly dry in the southeast, though, with clear spells, a low of 10 degrees Celsius.
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9: Hello once again, it's nice to have your company and welcome along to the A to Z of Pop with me, Richard Smith. Brought to you in association with Specsavers Opticians, during the next hour I'll be featuring tunes and artists from the 1960s to today whose name begins with the same letter. And on the programme today, I'm going to be taking an A to Z look at the letter R, with performances by artists including Ian Dury and the Blockheads, The Rag and Bone Man, Bananarama and Funboy 3, if I can say it, Manfred Mann, Kylie Minogue and Bruno Mars. Oh, and if that wasn't enough, throughout the programme there'll also be a chance for you to exercise your grey matter with the A to Z of Pop Trivia Challenge, but more about that later. Anyway, all you have to do for the next hour is to just settle back, relax, and stay tuned to us here on your favourite station for the A to Z of Pop. And to get us away to the very best possible start from 1966, here's Cliff Richard with a number six hit for him. He's out in the country.

0: originally released in 1979 by Dan Hartman as a follow-up to Instant Replay. You remember that? Yeah. Done there in 1993, quite successfully, I'm thinking, from Take That and Lulu. Relight My Fire, big number one for them. Cliff Richard opening the show in fine style, and he was out in the country.
1: The A to Z of Pop Trivia Challenge with Richard Smith.
0: Okay, it's the A to Z of Pop Trivia Challenge for you now. I'm going to be giving you a few clues to one of the artists I'll be playing later on in the show. So here goes with your first clue. Now, I'm looking for a group that begins with R today, an American soul, R&B and disco outfit formed in 1973 in Los Angeles as Total Concept Unlimited and originally consisting of Henry Garner, Terry Santeel, Duke Job, Michael Moore, Kenny Copeland, Kenji Brown, Freddie Dunn and Victor Nix. Quite a few of them. American soul R&B disco outfit that begins with R. What could that be? Well, don't worry too much if you didn't get the answer from that clue, as there'll be another couple later on in the programme here on the A to Z of Pop's Trivia Challenge.
1: The A to Z of Pop Trivia Challenge.
0: Now then, here's a tune from 1979. Ian Dury and the Blockheads. Ages since I've heard this. A number three hit in 1979. Reasons to be cheerful, part three. Why don't you get back into bed?

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You're welcome, we can spare it. Yellow socks, too short to be haughty, too nutty to be naughty. Going on 40, no electric shocks. The juice of the carrot, the smile of the parrot, a little drop of claret, anything that works. Elvis and Scotty, days when I had spotty, sitting on the potty, curing smallpox. Reasons to be cheerful, part three. Reasons to be cheerful, part three. Reasons to be cheerful, part three. Reasons to be cheerful. One.

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Part three. Health service classes, gigolos and brasses, round or skinny bottoms. Take him on to Paris, lighting up the chalice, Wee Willie Harris. Bantu Stephen Beacle, listening to Rico, Harpo Groucho Chico. Cheddar cheese and pickle, the Vincent motorcycle, slap and tickle. Woody Allen Darley, Dimitri and Pasquale, Bala Bala Bala and Valari. Sunday nights to study, phoning up a buddy, being in my nuddy.

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1: Sing along with Smokey, part coming three. Out of Chokey. Jocko, Frank, Soprano, cheer. Andy Celentano, Ron Acolino.
0: Three.
1: Why don't you get back into
0: be
1: bed?
0: Cheerful.
1: Why don't you get back into bed? Why don't you get back into bed?
0: Cheerful.
1: Why don't

got as high as number 3 in 1979 for Ian Dury and the Blockheads. Reasons to be Cheerful, Part 3. Now, if you just tuned in our way, it's the A to Z of Pop with me, Richard Smith, brought to you in association with Specsavers Opticians. On the show today, we're looking at song titles and artists that all begin with the same letter of the alphabet. There we go. And as well as trying to get the answer to today's trivia challenge, the object of our attentions today is the letter R. You see, Reasons to be Cheerful, Relight My Fire, Cliff Richard. That's how it works. So please do stay with us right here on your favourite radio station for some more from the files of the A to Z of Pop. And from 2016, here's Rory Charles Graham. He's the Rag and Bone Man, you know.

in what you believe. 'Cause I'm only human after all, and you're only human after all. Don't put the blame on me.

0: me.
1: All right, then, we won't. It's the Rag and Bone Man and I'm Only Human from 2016, a number two hit for him. Wow.
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1: I don't know how we can get down that low, that's the thing. So have you got the answer to today's trivia challenge yet? No? Well, here's your second clue to an artist I'll be playing later on in the show. Now, as I said earlier, I'm looking for an American group whose name begins with R today. And after appearing on tour in England and Japan with Edwin Starr during 1973, the group were introduced to producer Norman Whitfield, changed their name to Magic Wand, and also took on a new lead singer in Gwen Dickey. Alright, so it's a big R&B ensemble, led eventually by Gwen Dickey. Changed their name from Total Concept Unlimited to Magic Wand in 1973. But then they changed it to something else, which is what we know them as. There's another clue for you in about 10 minutes, so still plenty of time for you to get the answer on today's Trivia Challenge.
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1: Now, where have you been walking?

Thank you. Kelly Rowland there, formerly Destiny's Child. Yes, with Beyonce and all that sort of carry on. And they're on her own in 2008, a number four hit in the UK charts for her, called Work. And but on her own, Fun Boy 3 before that from 1982, and their version of Really Saying Something. And it all fits in together because that was written by Norman Whitfield, who was part of the group that we're looking at today, under the letter.

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0: playing your kind of music on your favourite station. 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
1: That sounds a bit like of All Right to me. What do you think? Yeah, I thought you might say that. Anyway, as well as all that, there's the final clue and the answer to today's trivia challenge, so not too much longer to wait and see if you've worked it all out yet. Anyway, please do stay with us for the next 30 minutes or so right here on your favourite station for much more from the files of the A to Z of Pop. Continuing now with the first tune you heard in that little montage from 1976, this'll be the Ramones.

0: Oh, is that it? Have they falled off the end? Yes, they have. Anyway, there we are. There. Johnny, Joey, Dee Dee, Tommy, Marky, Richie and CJ Ramone. Even though none of them were related, they all took the name Ramone at the end. And they were the Ramones from 1976 and Blitzkrieg Bop. And very nice it was too.
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0: Okay, here's your final clue on today's trivia challenge then. And along with Norman Whitfield, our featured R group today, were invited to produce the soundtrack album for the film Car Wash in 1976. And it was at this point that they changed their name again to what we know them as today. Since then, they've had a string of hits in the UK and all over the world, including I Wanna Get Next to You and Wishing on a Star. But they are remembered really for Car Wash.

0: begins with R. Have you got it yet? Well, I hope you have, but if not, there's not too much longer to wait until I'll be revealing the subject of today's trivia challenge here on your favourite station.
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0: Time now for a little ditty from 1985, a big number one in the UK charts for Jennifer Rush, and she's got the power of love.

0: It's Manfred Mann from 1969 and a number 8 hit for them, the Ragamuffin Man. Yes, do you know the Ragamuffin Man? No, I don't either. Anyway, before that it was Jennifer Rush, you remember that, don't you, from 1985. 32 weeks on the UK charts and quite a few of those at number 1 for The Power of Love. I can leave you in suspense no longer.
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0: All right. Now, throughout the show, I've been giving you a few clues to an artist I'm just about to play a song by. So here were those clues. It's a group whose name begins with R today. An American soul, R&B and disco outfit formed in 1973 in Los Angeles as Total Concept Unlimited. And originally consisting of Henry Garner, Terry Santeel, Duke Job, Michael Moore, Kenny Copeland, Kenji Brown, Freddie Dunn and Victor Nix. Now, after appearing on tour in England and Japan with Edwin Starger in 1973, the group were introduced to producer Norman Whitfield. They changed their name to Magic Wand and also took on a new lead singer in Gwen Dickey. Your final clue then, and along with Norman Whitfield, our featured R group today were invited to produce the soundtrack album for the film Car Wash in 1976, and it was at this point that they changed their name again to what we know them as today. Since then, they've had a string of hits in the UK and all over the world, including I Wanna Get Next to You and Wishing on a Star. So armed with all that information, you may have got to the answer, which is Rose Royce. That's enough of that.
1: The A to Z of Pop Trivia Challenge.
0: Blimey. Oh dear. Well, there's no prizes for getting it right, I'm afraid. Just the satisfaction of knowing that you were right and a big well done badge from me. So, shall we have a listen? I think we ought to. The title track from the film of the same name from 1976 got as high as number 9 in the UK charts and spent 12 weeks there. This will be the subject of today's trivia challenge, Rose Royce and Car Wash.

0: There we are, the subject of today's trivia challenge from 1976 and featuring Gwen Dickey on those lead vocals. It was, of course, Rose Royce and Car Wash, and well done if you got it right. And it doesn't really matter if you didn't get it right, because there's no prizes anyway.
1: You're listening to Richard Smith and the A to Z of Pop. It's magic.
0: If you have just tuned in our way, it's the A to Z of Pop with me, Richard Smith, brought to you in association with Specsavers Opticians. On the show today, we're looking at song titles and artists that all begin with the same letter of the alphabet. And the object of our attentions today is the letter R. You see, Rose Royce, before that we've had Ragamuffin Man, Jennifer Rush and the Ramones. That's how it works. So please do stay with us right here on your favourite wireless station for some more from the files of the A to Z of Pop. Where it's time now to introduce you to Miss Kylie Minogue from 2004 and a number 5 hit in the UK charts for her. This'll be her Red-Blooded Woman. Or say.

0: A drop of the good stuff from 1998. Leanne Rimes and How Do I Live, written by Diane Warren and taken from the album You Light Up My Life, Inspirational Songs. And although it only got as high as number 7 in the UK singles chart, this version of How Do I Live spent 34 weeks on the chart, ending up as the 6th best-selling single of 1998, according to the Book of Knowledge. And as of August 2014, it says here that the song has sold 710,000 copies in the UK alone. That's pretty nice work if you can get it, isn't it? Kylie Minogue before that from 2004, and she sold a few tunes in her time as well, and a little ditty entitled Red Blooded Woman. So there we are. That almost concludes our look at the letter R for today.
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0: That's a terrific idea. I think I will do that. Anyway, this edition of the programme was brought to you in association with Specsavers Opticians, and I really do hope that you've enjoyed the last hour rediscovering all those hits and memories. Until the next time then, this is Richard Smith saying thanks very much indeed for your company on the programme today, and it's on to my final tune for this time around, and taken from the LP Doo-Wops and Hooligans in 2010, this will be Bruno Mars and his Runaway Baby. Thanks for listening. I'll see you later. Take care. Ta-ra!

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2: Under 16s are to be banned from social media sites like TikTok, Instagram and Snapchat. The ban will go further than Australia's, with kids also banned from using AI chatbots and speaking to adults on gaming and live streaming platforms. But Reform UK's Robert Jenrick doesn't think the measures will work.
3: We think it is very impractical, that is highly unlikely to succeed and deliver the outcomes that it aims to do. You only have to look at the uptake of VPNs immediately after the Online Safety Act came into force.
2: The jail term given to Vikram Digwa, who killed student Henry Novak, to be reconsidered. The Solicitor General, Ellie Reeves, has referred the case to the Court of Appeal under the unduly lenient sentence scheme. Two men have been found guilty of conspiring to carry out arson attacks on property in a car connected to the Prime Minister. Ukrainian national Roman Lavrinovich and Romanian national Statislav Karpov set light to a car owned by Sakir Starmer and days later torched two homes, one of which is owned by the PM and is being rented by his sister-in-law. Helen Flanagan is head of county terrorism policing in London.
4: I think the intentions of the defendants was clearly to carry out a crime for money. There was no ideological motivation around that. And there's no evidence to suggest that they knew who they were targeting.
2: Meanwhile, Sakir Starmer, along with Donald Trump and other world leaders, have arrived in France for the G7 summit. Two men have been found guilty of the death of a 13-month-old boy. High school teacher Jamie Varley and his partner John McGowan Fazakerley subjected their adopted son Preston Davy to months of physical and sexual abuse. Wendy Logan is from the CPS.
5: I welcome today's verdicts and can honestly say this has been one of the most shocking and horrific cases I have dealt with in my career.
2: And investigative journalist Roger Cooks died at the age of 83. That's the latest from Radio News Hub. I'm David Hall.
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1: Whatever the weather.
2: Cloud will increase throughout the evening, leading to showery rain in the north and west at times. Mostly dry in the southeast, though, with clear spells. A low of 10 degrees Celsius.
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10: Hello there and welcome along to the A to Z of Pop, brought to you in association with Specsavers Audiologists. I'm Richard Smith and during the next hour I'll be featuring songs and artists from one decade between the 1960s and the 2010s whose name or title begins with the same letter. Now on the programme today, I'm going to be featuring the letter K from the 2010s with performances by artists including Dermot Kennedy, Example, Ed Sheeran featuring Khalid, One Direction, Codaline, Take That and Pitbull featuring Kesha. And now I wonder if you're going to have a guess as to what and who I'll be playing during the show. It's one of those letters of the alphabet, the letter K from the 2010s. Anyway, whilst I'm doing all the work, all you have to do for the next hour is to just settle back, relax and stay tuned to us here on your favourite station for the A to Z of Pop. And to get us away to the very best possible start, a little bit of something from Oliver Stanley Mears, Essex's finest, from 2015, a number 11 hit on the UK charts, Kiss Me.

0: originally by a band called Cooking on Three Burners, Australian funk trio from Melbourne. You're probably wondering, well, that doesn't fit into the letter K. What about the title? Well, the title is called This Girl. And that tune was remixed by Valentin Brunel, whose stage name is Kungs, K-U-N-G-S. Yes, I hope I've said that right. French DJ, record producer and musician, it says here. Yes, so Kungs versus Cooking on Three Burners, This Girl from 2016. Don't blame me, somebody went out and bought it, got to number two in the UK charts, so there you are. Moving right along, as only we can, here on your favourite station. Dermot Kennedy. And this from 2019 is Outnumbered.
1: Don't tell me this is all for nothing. I can only

Dermot Kennedy, his number six hit from 2019, Outnumbered. Very nice, it was too. If you've just tuned in our way, you're listening to the A to Z of Pop, brought to you in association with Specsavers Audiologists. I'm Richard Smith, and on the show today, we're looking at song titles and artists that all begin with the same letter of the alphabet from the same decade. And today, we're looking at one of those letters of the alphabet that's not always easy. It's the letter K from the 2010s, you see. So we've had Dermot Kennedy, Kungs and Kiss Me so far. More to come from Wiz Khalifa very shortly, so please do stay with us right here on your favourite station for some more from the files of the A to Z of Pop. Continuing now though, with a tune from 2014 that only spent 1 week on the charts. For example, Let's All Be Kids Again.

Cameron Jibril Thomas. Known professionally, and fortunately for me in this programme, Wiz Khalifa. American rapper, singer, songwriter and actor. Had that in the charts in 2011 at number 5, called Black and Yellow. Yeah, spent 9 weeks on the charts. Elliot Gleave before that, Example, E.G., Example, and Kids Again from 2014. It's the A to Z of Pop here on your favourite station. Turning our attentions now to Khalees. And a little ditty that you'd think, with its title, wouldn't have any instrumentation to it at all. Taken from the LP Flesh Tone in 2010. As I say, it's Khalees, and a little ditty entitled A Cappella.

0: co-produced by David Guetta, which probably explains why there is a lot of instrumentation and noise to it, other than Khalees singing a cappella. Anyway, moving right along. 2010, good enough to make this programme. You see, Khalees, that's how it works. It's the A to Z of Pop with me, Richard Smith. A look at the songs and the stars from the 2010s that begin with the same letter of the alphabet. And today, we're looking at titles and artists beginning with the letter K. So, what's coming up in the second half of the show, I hear you ask? Well, it's a few more hits and memories for you, just like this.
1: It's Richard Smith and the A to Z of Pop. This-

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1: 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It's Richard Smith and the A to Z of Pop.
2: Now, that sounds pretty good to me. I hope you agree. And if you do, please do stay with us for the next 30 minutes or so right here on your favourite station for much more from the files of the A to Z of Pop. Now, the first tune you heard in that little montage comes by way of 2019, a number one hit for Ed Sheeran featuring Khalid, and our first offering as featured artist from Khalid today. I didn't realise I'd done that, but anyway, here we go with Beautiful People.

taken from the LP Number 6 Collaborations Project. Ed Sheeran featuring Khalid Robinson. We are not beautiful. Goes under the name of Khalid. As I say, we'll be hearing more from Khalid as featured artist later on in the programme. Now let's take you back to 2012 here on your favourite station with a tune from the album Take Me Home. Here's One Direction.

One Direction from 2012 and a ditty entitled Kiss You. And just here from the LP On a Mission, this will be Katie B, Kathleen Bryan, Katie B, and Katie On a Mission. So it qualifies on both counts, I'm thinking. 2010, a number 5 hit on the UK chart. Spent 11 weeks there, don't blame me.

There you go, and that's today's dubstep here on your favourite station. Bit of Katie on a mission there. Right, coming up very shortly, we've got Pixie Lott from 2012, Kissing the Stars. But first this, from Irish group Codaline.

Steve Garrigan, Mark Prendergast, Vincent May and Jason Boland were Codaline, Irish rock bands from 2013 and their High Hopes. And just here, we were Kissing the Stars with Pixie Lott. Thank you very much indeed. If you've just tuned in, it's the A to Z of Pop, brought to you in association with Specsavers Audiologists. I'm Richard Smith, and on the show today, as hopefully you've gathered by now, we're looking at song titles and artists that all begin with the same letter of the alphabet from the same decade. It's the letter K from the 2010s, to be precise. You see, Kiss the Stars, Codaline, KTB, Katie on a Mission, Kiss You, One Direction. That's how it works, so please do stay with us right here on your favourite station for a few more from the files of the A to Z of Pop. Now, I did say earlier on that we're going to have two tunes featuring Khalid Robinson, American singer, this time with Marshmello. Yes, let's not go there. Silence. Yeah.

0: taken from the LP Progress in 2011. Not one of their greatest hits. 28 on the UK charts for Kids with a Z at the end. Marshmallow featuring Khalid before that from 2017. And Silence. So there we are. That almost concludes our look at the letter K from the 2010s for today. Blimey, where's that time gone?
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0: Oh, now that sounds like a plan to me, and I'm going to do that just as soon as I get home. This edition of the A to Z of Pop was brought to you in association with Specsavers Audiologists, and I really do hope that you've enjoyed the last hour rediscovering all those hits and memories. It's been a bit of all right, hasn't it? Yeah, I thought so as well, thank you. Until the next time then, this is Richard Smith saying thank you very much indeed for your company on the programme today. Join me again soon here on your favourite station, but for now it's on to my final tune for this time around, and we're going to finish with a number one hit from 2014 on the UK charts for Pitbull. Yes, Armando Christian Perez to his mum, known professionally as Pitbull, featuring the vocals of Kesha. Yes, I have no idea either. Anyway, it got to number one in 2014. It's that Timber song. Thanks for listening. I'll see you later. Take care. Ta-ra!

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2: Social media is making children unhappy, and it could even be harming their mental health.
3: The words of Sir Keir Starmer as he confirms the government will ban under-16s from social media from next spring. New legislation will come into force targeting big tech companies such as TikTok, Instagram, Snapchat and X. The ban will go further than Australia's, with kids also barred from using AI chatbots and speaking to adults on gaming and live streaming platforms. Ellen Room, who lost her son Jules when an online challenge went wrong, is welcoming the move.
4: 50% of 14 to 15 year olds have seen a beheading. I don't want to see that as an adult, let alone children seeing it. So there is so much harmful criteria, and what's coming out from the states and the courts, it has been proven that it's harmful material, and now we're actually going to do something about it.
3: Two men have been found guilty of conspiring to carry out arson attacks on property linked to the Prime Minister. The Ukrainian and Romanian men took instructions on social media from an individual in Russia before setting light to a car and a house owned by Sir Keir Starmer. The sentence given to the man who fatally stabbed Henry Novak has been referred to the Court of Appeal. Solicitor General Ellie Reeves has applied for the jail term given to 23-year-old Vikram Digwa to be reconsidered under the unduly lenient sentence scheme. Two men have been found guilty over the death of their 13-month-old adoptive son. High school teacher Jamie Varley and his partner John McGowan Fazakerley subjected Preston Davey to months of physical and sexual abuse. The senior investigating officer is DCI Andy Fellows.
5: Jamie Varley and John McGowan Fazakerley went through the adoption process and presented as a young, professional, happy, solid, safe couple. But the reality was rather different.
3: And it's the busiest day of travel for England fans heading out to the US for the World Cup. They face Croatia on Wednesday. That's the latest from Radio News Hub. I'm David Hall.
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1: Whatever the weather.
3: There'll be showery rain in the north and west throughout the evening. It's staying mostly dry in the southeast, though, with clear spells. A low of 10 degrees Celsius.

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1: It's Mr. 305 checking in for the remix. You know they had that 75 Street Brazil. Well, this year's gonna be called Calle Ocho. Que hola, Gata, que hola, Omega. And this is how we gonna

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1: Heather from the communications team at Clatterbridge Cancer Centre. We were delighted to celebrate Clatterbridge Cancer Centre Wirral hitting its 65th birthday milestone. 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But there was cake and balloons, and our chief executive Liz Bishop spoke to patients and staff about how far we've come since 1958. 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
1: Which sound do you prefer? 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
2: Plans to ban social media for under-16s have come under fire. Sir Keir Starmer says he's giving kids their childhood back by banning them from TikTok, Instagram, Snapchat and X from next spring. But Reform UK's Robert Jenrick is unsure it will work.
3: I'm as concerned as anybody else about harmful content that they might see. But Nigel and I are very sceptical about this.
2: Police say they can't confirm that arson attacks on property owned by the Prime Minister were ordered by Russia. Two men convicted of setting light to a car and a house owned by Sir Keir Starmer are thought to have been in contact with a Russian on social media called L Money. But head of counter-terrorism policing in London, Helen Flanagan, says there's no evidence to suggest Moscow is involved.
4: We haven't been able to identify who L Money is. We know it's a Russian-speaking entity. We don't know whether that's a real-world person or who. So I cannot say that they are linked to any upstream or Russian state interference in any way, shape or form.
2: The jail term given to Vikram Digwa, who killed student Henry Novak's, to be reconsidered. The Solicitor General, Ellie Reeves, has referred the case to the Court of Appeal. Two men have been found guilty of the death of a 13-month-old boy. High school teacher Jamie Varley and his partner, John McGowan Fazakerley, subjected their adopted son, Preston Davey, to months of physical and sexual abuse. Wendy Logan is from the CPS.
5: I welcome today's verdicts and can honestly say this has been one of the most shocking and horrific cases I have dealt with in my career.
2: President Trump says the peace deal with Iran has already been signed.
6: I'm very happy to say the deal's all signed. We got along very well with Iran. It's a different set of leaders. Strong, very smart, but we ended up making a deal.
2: Both sides are expected to formally sign in Switzerland on Friday. That's the latest from Radio News Hub. I'm David Hall.
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1: Whatever the weather.
2: There'll be showery rain in the north and west throughout the evening. It's staying mostly dry in the southeast, though, with clear spells. A low of 10 degrees Celsius.

Welcome to Live from the Bridge here Mondays with me, Dave Collins. Live on Radio Clatterbridge. Every Monday we go through some classic house tracks and basically the dance music that defined the 90s and early noughties. And I've got a nice selection of all sorts here lined up for you guys today, so please do enjoy. Any messages, do email the studio, studios@radioclatterbridge.co.uk. And in the second hour of the show, as always, we're going to be putting on a mix for you guys to basically chill out to after the weekend.

Getting started with some classics right there. Groove Jet, Saltwater, and 9pm all then. And of course now Café Del Mar. I hope you had a beautiful weekend. It was a little bit of sun came through, so I was glad about that. I was going to go to a beach party, but it didn't happen. But I was convinced it could have, you know. It was just enough sun to let it happen. You know, if you don't have faith, then it never happens. Quick shout out to Calvin, who's messaged the studio. He said he's having a lovely time at the PJ's Day at We Love Monday. I've never heard of that. By all means, do indulge me with another message. What is this? Indulge us all. I mean, for me, a PJ's Day is every day, to be honest with you. But, you know, if there's a special place to go for it, then I'm all ears. If you've just tuned in, this is Live from the Bridge with me, Dave Collins, covering a little bit of classic house and trance from the 90s. In the second hour, we're going to be putting on a mix, and I need to look through my collection to see what we need to put on, but I'll make a decision in just a moment. Until then, I'll let these classic tracks do the talking for me.

just tuned in to this week's show. This is Live from the Bridge with me, Dave Collins, here on Radio Clatter Bridge. A quick shout out to some of our partners. Hairswell Rocks is happening on the 27th of June. That's on a Saturday at the Hairswell British Legion. Music, food and fun from 11 a.m. until late. 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It's cool to see little events like that kicking off in aid of charities. I'm all for promoting them. If you've got any more you want to try and promote, by all means, send us a message to our inbox, studios@radioclatterbridge.co.uk. Just then, Sandstorm by Darude, probably one of the most famous tracks ever, really. I'm not even sort of... Everyone knows that tune. And the same could be said for this, Children by Robert Miles.

2001 was a big year for trance, but this in particular, Faithless, were dropping Week on One. It was a monumental hit for them, and it basically defined a lot of their sound, to be honest with you. Moving on with the rest of the show, I hope you are enjoying. As I mentioned, in the second hour, I'm going to be putting on a mix. I think I've decided now, but we'll see if I change my mind in the next 15 minutes.

course, there a bit of Alice DJ, Do You Think You're Better Off Alone, and then before that, a bit of Faithless, We Come One. I hope you're enjoying. This is live from the bridge with myself, Dave Collins. We play a bit of classic house and a bit of serious trance right now with 1998.

Binary Finery there with 1998, originally pressed on Aquarius. And yeah, it still hits hard, that track. It's really good. A little quick shout out to some upcoming gigs I thought would be worth mentioning. So if you tuned in last week, you might have remembered that I was talking about Dave Pearce playing in Chester, and the same brand, Reclaim the Dance Floor, have announced the rest of their dates for the year, I think. Maybe not like into December, but at least enough. And there's two in particular I think are worth a notice. So Judge Jules is playing at Rosie's the 10th of October, and then Tall Paul and John Kelly is playing on the 15th of August. Tall Paul in particular, that's going to be fantastic. Some classic tunage of Tall Paul now.

Foreign Angel there by the legendary Paul Van Dyk. I think I mentioned in one of the previous shows when this track first came out, I think it was in 1994, and it didn't catch on. Like, it just flopped, basically. And then in like 3 or 4 years later, he released it again and it just became number one. So I suppose the moral of the story there is, if your track doesn't land the first time, just wait a couple of years and re-release it, you know, and pretend it's a new tune, and it might just hit number one in the charts. I think it goes to show how the charts are mostly timing and promotion. And also a bit of popularity. Airscape's take on the wonderful silence.

Airscape show notes how it's done there. Taking a track from Delirium and just dialing it up all the way to 11. And that's just what Airscape does. You see Airscape remix next to any track, it's guaranteed to just be an 11 version of that track. Which is no bad thing, really. We've got the news coming up in just a moment, so I'm going to play out the rest of Castles in the Sky, and then we're going to switch over to a mix, like I said earlier. And if you just tuned in, just a quick hello. This is Live from the Bridge. And what I said earlier about Tall Paul and Judge Jules playing in Chester later on this year. Wow. That's going to be good, man. Tickets are only a tenner. That's really cheap, in my opinion. Not that I'm promoting the brand or anything, but, like, it's just nice to see some classic legends hit the town, you know?

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2: Under 16s are to be banned from social media from next spring. Apps such as Snapchat, TikTok, YouTube, Instagram, Facebook and X will be banned, but messaging services WhatsApp and Signal will be exempt. Technology Secretary Liz Kendall says it's time for radical change.
3: Parents are grappling with social media, how much screen time they should have, who they are communicating with and if they are safe. Many children love connecting and interacting on social media, but others struggle with their mental health, concentration and self-esteem.
2: Two men have been found guilty of conspiring to carry out arson attacks on property linked to the Prime Minister. A Ukrainian and a Romanian took instructions on social media from an individual in Russia before setting light to a car and a house owned by Sir Keir Starmer. Two men have been found guilty of the death of their 13-month-old adoptive son. High school teacher Jamie Varley and his partner John McGowan Fazakerley subjected Preston Davies to months of physical and sexual abuse. DI Andy Fallow says it's a tragic case.
4: Jamie Varley and John McGowan Fazakerley went through the adoption process and presented as a young, professional, happy, solid, safe couple. But the reality was rather different.
2: The sentence given to the man who fatally stabbed Henry Novak's been referred to the Court of Appeal. The jail term given to 23-year-old Vikram Digwa is to be reconsidered. Five Court of Appeal judges have ruled the ban on Palestine action is lawful. They've overturned a ruling by the High Court in February. Lisa Minerva Lux is from the Filton 24 Defence Committee.
5: Criminalising peaceful political protest is a flagrant violation of our fundamental rights and freedoms in Britain.
2: And Bonnie Tyler's out of a coma, but very unwell, according to her official spokesman. That's the latest from Radio News Hub. I'm David Hall.
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1: Whatever the weather.
2: There'll be showery rain in the north and west throughout the evening. It's staying mostly dry in the southeast, though, with clear spells. A low of 10 degrees Celsius.

This is my church. This is where I heal my hurts. It's in natural grace, or watching young life shape. It's in minor keys, solutions and remedies. Enemies becoming friends when bitterness ends. This is my church. This is my church.

starting off right there with Faithless with God as a DJ, absolute classic track. And just then, Born Slippy by Underworld. Just looking here, a little bit of trivia I didn't realise about Underworld with Born Slippy. The track itself came from a dog racing track when Carl Hyde and Rick Smith from Underworld just went betting on the dogs one day, and they bet on a dog called Born Slippy and it won. And that's why the track's called Born Slippy, because they went back to the studio and just made a track based on the dog, I guess. I love this trivia, it's so weird and random. Groove Armada with Super Stylin'.

a genius mix there of house, dub and dancehall. The lyrics by MC Mad, who has collaborated on loads of tracks with Groove Armada, and he did this in one take. He just smashed it out, and that was it. I've talked to a few friends about this before, but you'll get certain artists that go into the studio and they try and perfect it again and again and again, and you get other artists that just go into the studio, lay down the beat and walk out, and they're just done. No technicals needed, no nerdy knowledge required. They just do their bit and they walk off.

a US Billboard dance chart back in 2000. And that incredibly catchy horn was actually taken from a 1970s Latin jazz track called Bolivar, I think it is, by John Handy. It's amazing, a 1970s track just providing the energy for this 30 years later.

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Every time that track hits, I can't help but have a little dance to myself. It's dance energy in like 3 minutes, right? Right about now, the funk soul brother. Moving on, a bit of Fatboy Slim. The funk soul brother. With the Rockefeller Skank. The funk soul brother. She always said the Rockefeller Skank. That's a better name for it, in my opinion. Brother. Right about now. If you've just tuned in, this is Live from the Bridge with me, Dave Collins. Brother, right about now. We play a bit of classic house music, a classic trance music, you know, all the classic stuff from the 90s. Get you all sort of bopping along.

from the sample master himself, Fatboy Slim. I'm just reading here, actually. Norman Cook had to clear four huge samples to get this off the ground. And if you're not sure how much he's sampled in his work, check it out on YouTube. There's a fantastic video that outlines like how Fatboy Slim has basically built his tracks from other tracks. Which is a skill in itself, right? You know, Daft Punk did the same thing. But he made no money on royalties on the first release of this track. He just got nothing because he had to pay all on sample royalties. What a dude, though. I mean, that's a dedication to the scene right there, you know? Moving on with In My Arms.

Express there with Too Lazy. A track I don't recommend setting as your alarm theme. Else you won't do anything. You'll just be lazy all day. It came out in 2002, and David Byrne on the vocals there.

More of an unknown track, that one, but from 2006, Paul Oakenfold teamed up with Ryan Tedder, and they dropped this one, and it's a nice sort of uplifting vocal track, you know? Fun fact, Ryan Tedder went on to be a very successful pop band, One Republic, so this is like his first debut into the music scene. We're near the end of this week's episode of Live from the Bridge. At least Monday's episode, rather, sorry. But you got me for another 20 minutes, so let's do a few more classics. Just like this one, with Marco V with Organic.

A progressive classic there from Armin van Buuren and DJ Shah, with the vocals by Chris Jones. Beautiful track. Takes me back to 2008, that was. Moving on. I think we've got time for about two more tracks, so that's what we'll do on the show. Again, if you did enjoy today's show, please send us a quick email, studios@radioclatterbridge.co.uk. Up in the beats for the final 10 minutes. I didn't usually play a lot of drum and bass on this show, but I'd love to. I'd love to learn more about the genre.

finishing off with this one, Crazy World by J Magic. I love that bass line, all that, the beats, you know, beep, beep, beep. It's just impossible not to bop along to. Anyway, a big thank you for tuning in. If you did this week, if you've only caught half the show, well, I'll see you next Monday for the full package.

0: Cheers, guys. Appreciate you. 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
3: That Jamie Varley has treated Preston as a plaything, as his plaything, as his property.
4: Former high school teacher Jamie Varley and his partner John McGowan Vazakli have been found guilty of murder and sexual abuse of their adopted son Preston Davy. The reactions from Sir Keir Starmer's announcement over the social media ban for children under 16 continue to come in. A decision has been made over Palestine Action and whether they are to be considered a terrorist group, and we give you the latest in the showbiz news. All of that to come in the next 10 minutes or so from the Radio News Hub evening programme. I'm Matthew Dudley and I'll be taking you through all of the action. But first, here's the latest headlines from David Hall.
5: The jail term given to Vikram Digwa, who killed student Henry Novak's, to be reconsidered. The Solicitor General, Ellie Reeves, has referred the case to the Court of Appeal under the unduly lenient sentence scheme. A two-year-old boy has been seriously injured after a car crashed into a nursery playground. Two other children have been hurt after the vehicle drove through a fence at the Partu Sunny Days Nursery near Ellesmere Port in Cheshire. Two men have been found guilty of plotting to damage property linked to the Prime Minister. 22-year-old Ukrainian Roman Lavrinovich and 27-year-old Romanian man Statislav Karpiuk were found guilty at the Old Bailey earlier today. And it's the busiest day of travel for England fans heading out to the US for the World Cup. Thousands are flying out to Dallas for Wednesday's World Cup opener against Croatia.
4: Thank you, David. Now, for our top story tonight. In the last few hours, former Blackpool teacher Jamie Varley and his partner John McGowan Vazakli have both been found guilty of sexual abuse and murder of their adopted child. Johnny Holmes has more.
6: 13-month-old Preston Davy was abused by his adopted parents and treated as a plaything. Mr. Varley and Mr. McGowan Fazakali were approved for adoption, with Preston beginning to live with them in 2023 at 9 months old. Wendy Logan is the District Crown Prosecutor.
7: Today, the jury at Preston Crown Court have found the potential adoptive parents of 13-month-old Preston Davy guilty of appalling offences against him. Jamie Varley was found guilty of murdering 13-month-old Preston Davy and inflicting physical and sexual violence upon an innocent child, as well as psychological harm and child cruelty. John McGowan Fazakli was found guilty of allowing Preston's death, child cruelty offences and sexual assault.
6: Preston Crown Court heard in the 4 months he was in their care, he was routinely ill-treated, had indecent images and videos taken of him, sexually abused and physically assaulted, suffering 40 traumatic injuries. It's reported in the court was Preston Davy's mother, who had been given a mandatory life sentence back in 1999 for the unbelievably wicked murder of a pensioner, and his grandmother, who both cried during the verdicts. The two men are to be sentenced on Thursday.
4: Thank you, Johnny. We've now heard from DCI Andy Fallows, who is a senior investigative officer for Lancashire Police. He said that Preston had gone through a reign of terror.
3: Keeping a clearly tired, sleeping baby awake for no other purpose rather than amusement. Leaving a baby in a bath for 14 minutes whilst videoing it, almost like a sordid amusement that Jamie Varley has treated Preston as a plaything, as his plaything, as his property. And that poor child has been subject to a reign of terror.
4: The fallout from the Prime Minister's announcement this morning over the banning of social media for children under 16 has continued to come through. Sir Keir Starmer confirmed the ban would take place at a press conference earlier today.
8: Today, I can announce that the government will ban access to social media for all children under the age of 16.
4: He said it was the right choice going forward.
8: This is not something I do lightly, and I will not present it as cost-free, as if social media has brought no benefits to young people, because clearly that is wrong. But government is always about choices, and it's clear to me that a full ban is the right choice.
4: However, this has come under fire from opposition parties, as Reform UK's Robert Jenrick explained he and his party are sceptical of the ban.
9: Like every parent, I've spent a lot of time talking to my kids, to my wife, to our friends and family about screen time, about what our kids are watching. I'm as concerned as anybody else about harmful content that they might see. So I understand where this came from, that it is well-intentioned, but Nigel and I are very sceptical about this.
4: We did also speak to Haroon Chowdhury, who is the chief executive for the Centre of Young Lives, and says it is being worded the wrong way.
10: We have let tech companies unleash on young people a product that has never been demonstrated to be safe. And for no other product would that ever have been allowed. So we are rectifying a really massive historical anomaly that should never have been allowed to happen. Social media has never been demonstrated to be safe. In fact, the evidence has demonstrated that it's not safe. And so companies should not be, you know, it does get described as banning children from social media. That's really the wrong way to see it. This is about banning social media companies from being able to access children.
4: The ban is expected to cover sites like Snapchat, Instagram and TikTok, with potential for curfews for 17 and 18-year-olds in an attempt to quash infinite scrolling. Still to come, a decision has been made on the future of Palestine Action, and we catch up on all of the showbiz gossip.
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4: Welcome back to the evening news programme from Radio News Hub. I'm Matthew Dudley. The ban on Palestine Action has been prescribed as lawful. Five Court of Appeal judges have ruled the government was right to prescribe the group and have overturned an earlier decision from the High Court to overturn that one. Lady Chief Justice Baroness Carr made the announcement earlier today.
14: Ultimately, we have had to balance the free speech and freedom of assembly rights of individuals against the rights of third parties and the national security of the communities of the UK. We have done so by applying well-established legal principles, allowing the appropriate latitude to the decision that Parliament entrusted the Home Secretary to make. The Home Secretary had both the institutional competence and the democratic accountability to make that decision. The prescription decision was not unlawful. We set aside the quashing order of the 25th of February 2026, made by the Divisional Court.
4: Palestine Action have said they will take this matter as high as the Supreme Court. And now for the latest in showbiz. The claws are out when it comes to Strictly Come Dancing, with the new series showing new dancers and new hosts. Former professional James Jordan says the culling of the dancers was getting rid of dead wood. Jordan was a dancer on the show from 2006 to 2013 and argues that a shake-up was needed, saying people need to enjoy it for what it is, which is a juggernaut of a show, and the major changes is just simply showbiz. He continued to say that the show has got all nicey-nicey, with Judge Craig Revel-Horwood, who took on the role of the baddie to the contestants, being toned down. The new series will see Emma Willis, Josh Whitaker and Johannes Radibi as the new hosts of the programme after Claudia Winkleman and Tess Daly announced their exit. Now, in the world of the Beckhams, it's been revealed DJ Fat Tony was asked to speak about the family feud. The former footballer and Spice Girls star were accused by their eldest son of trying endlessly to ruin the relationships since before his wedding. In a social media post in January, which also saw him allege his wife had been disrespected by the family, the celebrity DJ, real name Tony Marnock, performed at Nicola and Brooklyn's wedding in 2022 and appeared on ITV's This Morning earlier the year to discuss the feud. He says he was asked to acknowledge the disagreements by Brooklyn and Nicola Peltz Beckham. That's all for the Radio News Hub evening programme. Thank you for listening and have a wonderful night.

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1: Leading social media companies have cast doubt on the effectiveness of Sir Keir Starmer's social media ban for under-16s. The Prime Minister announced the ban in response to concerns social media is unsafe, making children miserable and could cause lasting damage to their mental health. The restrictions, set to be passed by Christmas and in place by spring of next year, will leave technology firms rather than children liable for enforcement action if they fail to comply. Reform UK's Robert Jenrick has announced companies which employ foreign workers would have to pay higher national insurance, any migrant labour levy under a Reform government. He said that his party would scrap Chancellor Rachel Reeves' increase to employer national insurance contributions, he described as a job-destroying, growth-sapping act of self-harm. The reduction would only apply for British workers, however, with companies continuing to pay a higher rate for foreign nationals. An investment bank, Peel Hunt, has bounced back to profit for the past year after some deal-making activity. However, the group said that volatile conditions have weighed on the UK market confidence.

0: Oh, it's okay.
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1: Chelsea Football Club have announced fullback Marc Cucurella has joined Real Madrid. The Spaniard leaves Stamford Bridge after a four-year stint for a fee of £52 million. England are just 2 days away from their World Cup opening match. They face Croatia in Dallas. Jude Bellingham and Morgan Rodgers are vying for the number 10 position. Jordan Henderson says it's vital the players support each other.
2: The most important thing in this tournament for us is it doesn't matter whether you're starting, whether you're coming on, whether you're not playing. Every single person in that squad has a role and they're here for a reason. I feel as though the squad's in a really good place at the minute.
1: In the tennis, Emma Raducanu has withdrawn from the Nottingham Open following her run to the final at Queen's Club. The British number one put a difficult start to the year behind her with an impressive run at the HSBC Championships last week. That's despite being beaten by Croatia's Donna Vekic on Sunday. And in the rugby, Mauro Itoje is missing once again as England named an enlarged squad for the summer schedule. That begins with a non-cap international against France, and that starts on Friday.

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1: 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Fox Corporation has agreed to buy the streaming pioneer Roku in a cash and stock deal valued at approximately £16.3 billion, including debt. The deal will give Fox access to more than 100 million global households, along with the Roku channel and its first-party data. Fox oversees a massive sports, news and entertainment network, as well as Tubi, which it acquired in 2020. The company said that Roku will continue to be run as an open, partner-friendly platform. Tyson Fury has sparked controversy after wearing a Donald Trump for Prime Minister hat during a visit to the White House. The boxer and heavyweight champion and his wife Paris were among the famous faces at the residence of the US president during a sporting event. It marked the America's 250th anniversary of independence. Paris also faced backlash for proudly attending the event, which coincided with Trump's 80th birthday. An investigative journalist, Roger Cook, best known for the Cook Report, has died at the age of 83. He joined ITV way back in 1985.

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2: Social media giants have hit out at Sir Keir Starmer's plans to ban social media for under-16s. From next spring, the likes of Snapchat, Instagram, YouTube, Facebook and X will be off-limits. X-founder Elon Musk has criticised the move, saying the UK is moving towards a police state. But Technology Secretary Liz Kendall insists change needed to happen.
3: Parents are grappling with social media, how much screen time they should have, who they are communicating with, and if they are safe. Many children love connecting and interacting on social media, but others struggle with their mental health.
2: Two men have been found guilty of conspiring to carry out arson attacks on property linked to the Prime Minister. A Ukrainian and a Romanian took instructions on social media from an individual in Russia before setting light to a car and a house owned by Sir Keir Starmer. Two men have been found guilty of the death of their 13-month-old adoptive son. High school teacher Jamie Varley and his partner John McGowan-Fazakerly subjected Preston Davey to months of physical and sexual abuse. DCI Andy Fallow says it's a tragic case.
4: Jamie Varley and John McGowan-Fazakerly went through the adoption process and presented as a young, professional, happy, solid, safe couple. But the reality was rather different.
2: The sentence given to the man who fatally stabbed Henry Novak's been referred to the Court of Appeal. The jail term given to 23-year-old Vikram Digwa is to be reconsidered. The ban on Palestine action is lawful. Five Court of Appeal judges have ruled the government was right to proscribe the group. Lady Chief Justice Baroness Carr says supporting them is dangerous.
5: It is a covert organisation operating with secret cells to avoid the detection and prosecution of those using violence to destroy the property of third parties.
2: Palestine Action say they'll appeal. That's the latest from Radio News Hub. I'm David Hall.
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1: Whatever the weather.
2: Some showery outbreaks of rain will affect northern and western areas throughout the morning. Otherwise, it looks largely dry with some warm spells of sunshine and light winds. A high of 25 degrees Celsius.

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4: Hello, thanks a lot for tuning in. I'm Brian Conlon and this is Cinema Sounds, a programme that takes you through the world of the silver screen in a musical journey of films that you may or may not have seen before. Either way, I'm sure you're going to enjoy it, so settle back, turn your mobile phones off, get your popcorn, and let's get started.

Starting us off on this episode of Cinema Sounds, that was a theme from the 1965 film The Greatest Story Ever Told, which was an epic film produced and directed by George Stevens and was a retelling of the biblical account about Jesus of Nazareth from the Nativity through to the Ascension. Along with the ensemble cast, it was Claude Rains' final film role and starred Max von Sydow as Jesus Christ. The film received 5 Academy nominations, and the music was by Alfred Newman. Next, I'm going to play you The Dream of Olwen, which features as the main plot device for the 1947 film called While I Live. Set in Cornwall, the film tells the story of a prodigious young pianist and composer who sleepwalks off a cliff after completing the piece. 25 years later, a mysterious woman turns up who can play the piece flawlessly. But who is she

0: That was a theme from El Cid, composed by Miklos Rosa. El Cid was a 1961 epic historical drama film directed by Anthony Mann and produced by Samuel Bronston. The film was loosely based on the life of the 11th century Castilian warlord Rodrigo Díaz de Vivar, who was called El Cid, which means the Lord. The film starred Charlton Heston in the title role and Sophia Loren as Donna Ximena. El Cid premiered on the 6th of December 1961 and received largely positive reviews praising the performances of Heston and Loren, the cinematography, as well as the musical score. The film went on to gross $26.6 million during its initial theatrical run and was nominated for 3 Academy Awards, one of which was Best Music Score of a Dramatic or Comedy Picture.
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0: You're listening to Cinema Sounds with me, Brian Conlon, and next we're going to hear the theme from the film Taras Bulba, which was a 1962 American adventure film starring Tony Curtis and Yul Brynner that was loosely based on Nikolai Gogol's novel Taras Bulba. The music is by Franz Waxman.

That was the theme to the 1962 film Taras Bulba by Franz Waxman. And at the 35th Academy Awards, the score for the film was nominated for Best Music, but lost to Lawrence of Arabia by Maurice Jarre. We're going to look at Ice Station Zebra next, which is a 1968 Cold War-era suspense and espionage film, directed by John Sturges and starring Rock Hudson, Patrick McGoohan, Ernest Borgnine and Jim Brown. The screenplay is loosely based on Alistair MacLean's 1963 novel, and both the film and the novel have parallels to real-life events that took place in 1959. The original score for Ice Station Zebra is by Michel Legrand.

That was Michel Legrand's theme to the 1968 film Ice Station Zebra, which was based on a novel by Alistair MacLean. Another film based on a MacLean novel was Where Eagles Dare, which was also released in 1968. Where Eagles Dare is a World War II action film starring Richard Burton and Clint Eastwood. The film score was composed by the award-winning conductor and composer Ron Goodwin.

That was called Chasing Sheep is Best Left to Shepherds, and it's from The Draftsman's Contract. The Draftsman's Contract is a 1982 British film that was originally produced for Channel 4. The film is a form of a murder mystery and set in rural Wiltshire, England in 1694, during the reign of William III and Mary II. The period setting is reflected in Michael Nyman's score, which borrows widely from Henry Purcell. We're bringing it into the 20th century now, and this is from the 1977 French film, Bilitis.

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0: You're listening to Cinema Sounds with me, Brian Conlon. And we're going to look now at the film Terminator 2 Judgment Day, which is a 1991 American science fiction action film produced and directed by James Cameron, who co-wrote the script with William Wisher. The film stars Arnold Schwarzenegger, Linda Hamilton, Robert Patrick, and Edward Furlong as its principal cast. It's the sequel to the 1984 film The Terminator, as well as the second installment in the Terminator franchise. This is the theme music by Brad Fiedel.

That was a theme from the 1991 film Terminator 2. Moving forward to 2003 now, and this is by James Horner, and it's a piece called Return of the King from the 2003 film of the same name.

That was The Return of the King by James Horner from the Oscar-winning soundtrack to the 2003 film The Return of the King, the final chapter of the Lord of the Rings saga. At the 2004 Oscars, the film was nominated in 11 different categories and won them all, one of the most successful films ever made. We're going back to 1956 now, and this is a track from the Rodgers and Hammerstein musical, The King and I. This is The March of the Siamese Children.

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2: Millions of children in the UK will be forced off social media from next spring. Sir Keir Starmer has announced he will ban under 16s from accessing a range of platforms, including TikTok, Snapchat and Instagram. Tech companies have warned a blanket ban will move children into unsafe online environments. Conservative leader Kemi Badenoch thinks the PM's taken too long to act.
3: I've been campaigning for a ban on social media for under 16s. Keir Starmer said no initially, but because Conservatives put down amendments, he has had to backtrack. So I'm glad he's doing it, but he was forced into it. It wasn't something that he wanted to do.
2: Police say they can't confirm that arson attacks on property owned by the Prime Minister were ordered by Russia. Two men convicted of setting light to a car and a house owned by Sir Keir Starmer are thought to have been in contact with a Russian on social media called L Money. But head of counter-terrorism policing in London, Helen Flanagan, says there's no evidence to suggest Moscow's involved.
4: We haven't been able to identify who L Money is. We know it's a Russian-speaking entity. I cannot say that they are linked to any upstream or Russian state interference.
2: The jail term given to Vikram Digwa, who killed student Henry Novak's, to be reconsidered. The Solicitor General, Ellie Reeves, has referred the case to the Court of Appeal under the unduly lenient sentence scheme. Two men have been found guilty of the death of a 13-month-old boy. High school teacher Jamie Varley and his partner John McGowan Fazakerley subjected their adopted son Preston Davy to months of physical and sexual abuse. President Trump says the peace deal with Iran has already been signed.
5: I'm very happy to say the deal's all signed. We got along very well with Iran. It's a different set of leaders. Strong, very smart, but we ended up making a deal.
2: Both sides are expected to formally sign in Switzerland on Friday. That's the latest from Radio News Hub. I'm David Hall.
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1: Whatever the weather.
2: Some showery outbreaks of rain will affect northern and western areas throughout the morning. Otherwise, it looks largely dry with some warm spells of sunshine and light winds. A high of 25 degrees Celsius.

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2: Social media giants have hit out at Keir Starmer's plans to ban social media for under-16s. From next spring, the likes of Snapchat, Instagram, YouTube, Facebook and X will be off-limits. X-founder Elon Musk has criticised the move, saying the UK is moving towards a police state. But Technology Secretary Liz Kendall insists change needed to happen.
3: Parents are grappling with social media, how much screen time they should have, who they are communicating with, and if they are safe. Many children love connecting and interacting on social media, but others struggle with their mental health.
2: Two men have been found guilty of conspiring to carry out arson attacks on property linked to the Prime Minister. A Ukrainian and a Romanian took instructions on social media from an individual in Russia before setting light to a car and a house owned by Keir Starmer. Two men have been found guilty of the death of their 13-month-old adoptive son. High school teacher Jamie Varley and his partner John McGowan Fazakerley subjected Preston Davey to months of physical and sexual abuse. DCI Andy Fallow says it's a tragic case.
4: Jamie Varley and John McGowan Fazakerley went through the adoption process and presented as a young, professional, happy, solid, safe couple. But the reality was rather different.
2: The sentence given to the man who fatally stabbed Henry Novak's been referred to the Court of Appeal. The jail term given to 23-year-old Vikram Digwa is to be reconsidered. The ban on Palestine action is lawful. Five Court of Appeal judges have ruled the government was right to proscribe the group. Lady Chief Justice Baroness Carr says supporting them is dangerous.
5: It is a covert organisation operating with secret cells to avoid the detection and prosecution of those using violence to destroy the property of third parties.
2: Palestine Action say they'll appeal. That's the latest from Radio News Hub. I'm David Hall.
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1: Whatever the weather.
2: Some showery outbreaks of rain will affect northern and western areas throughout the morning. Otherwise, it looks largely dry with some warm spells of sunshine and light winds. A high of 25 degrees Celsius.

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2: It's common knowledge that the British Red Cross raises funds for international emergencies. These, however, are not the only services we provide in the UK. In the Merseyside area alone, we provide mobility aids in the form of wheelchairs for children, adults, and also heavy-duty wheelchairs. We can also provide wheelchair accessories, such as leg extensions, as well as commodes and other toileting aids. We don't just offer this help, we provide practical services too, including, but not limited to, transport home from hospital, door-to-door transport for essential healthcare journeys, and help with everyday tasks, for example, picking up prescriptions and shopping. 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You could be donating 2 hours a day, a week, or even a month, but it all makes a huge difference. If you're interested, just pop in a shop. We're always pleased to see you there.
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1: If you've had a cough for 3 weeks or more, and it isn't COVID-19, don't just ignore it. 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
2: Millions of children in the UK will be forced off social media from next spring. Sir Keir Starmer announced he will ban under-16s from accessing a range of platforms, including TikTok, Snapchat and Instagram. Tech companies have warned a blanket ban will move children into unsafe online environments. Conservative leader Kemi Badenoch thinks the PM's taken too long to act.
3: I've been campaigning for a ban on social media for under-16s. Keir Starmer said no initially, but because Conservatives put down amendments, he has had to backtrack. So I'm glad he's doing it, but he was forced into it. It wasn't something that he wanted to do.
2: Police say they can't confirm that arson attacks on property owned by the Prime Minister were ordered by Russia. Two men convicted of setting light to a car and a house owned by Sir Keir Starmer are thought to have been in contact with a Russian on social media called L Money. But head of counter-terrorism policing in London, Helen Flanagan, says there's no evidence to suggest Moscow's involved.
4: We haven't been able to identify who L Money is. We know it's a Russian-speaking entity. I cannot say that they are linked to any upstream or Russian state interference.
2: The jail term given to Vikram Digwa, who killed student Henry Novak's, to be reconsidered. The Solicitor General, Ellie Reeves, has referred the case to the Court of Appeal under the unduly lenient sentence scheme. Two men have been found guilty of the death of a 13-month-old boy. High school teacher Jamie Varley and his partner John McGowan Fazakerley subjected their adopted son Preston Davey to months of physical and sexual abuse. President Trump says the peace deal with Iran has already been signed.
5: I'm very happy to say the deal's all signed. We got along very well with Iran. It's a different set of leaders. Strong, very smart, but we ended up making a deal.
2: Both sides are expected to formally sign in Switzerland on Friday. That's the latest from Radio News Hub. I'm David Hall.
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